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0: Leonard Skinner on the rock station, KLT. I'm Terry Ray. For a band that has zero original members now, they are still touring strong. Of course, Ronnie Van Zant, original lead singer, his little brother Johnny Van Zant is doing the singing, but all different players than originally started with Leonard Skinner, and they are touring like no tomorrow. They will be on the 20th, so this Thursday night they'll be in Camden, New Jersey, and then Friday night they are in New York. On Saturday night they're in Massachusetts. I don't know who's booking this tour, but they are giving them no nights off. They're going strong while they can. 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Delivered and picked up, they have what you need for cattle, equine, swine, poultry, and companion animals. Showers likely, maybe even a thunderstorm tonight. The low about 59, and then we're expecting sunshine the next couple of days with highs in the upper 70s, near 80.
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0: Friday, August 28th. KLT welcomes Toto to the Acrisure Amphitheater. Toto. With special guest Christopher Cross. And the Romantics. 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
1: Do you hear that guy? That's Bob. He gets together with the same friends every week, and every great story begins with a beer or bourbon.

0: The National Weather Service in Gaylord has issued a severe thunderstorm warning for Southern Kalkaska County in northern Michigan, Northern Missaukee County in northern Michigan, until 9:45 p.m. At 8:51 p.m., a severe thunderstorm was located near South Boardman, or 10 miles southwest of Kalkaska, moving east at 20 miles per hour. Hazard, 60 miles per hour wind gusts and penny-size hail. Source, radar indicated. Impact, expects damage to roofs, siding, and trees. This severe thunderstorm will be near Sharon and South Boardman around 8:55 p.m. Sigma around 9:05 p.m. Other locations impacted by the severe thunderstorm include Stittsville and Smithville. For your protection, move to an interior room on the lowest floor of a building. Repeating, a severe thunderstorm warning has been issued until 9:45 p.m. for the following counties, in Michigan, Kalkaska and Missaukee.
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The home of Ahmed and Finster in the morning. 97.5 WKLT, Kalkaska, Traverse City. 93.5 WBCM, Boyne City, Petoskey. 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

0: The Rock Station, KLT, Pat Benatar right there for you. I'm Terry Ray. Of course, that song written by John Mellencamp. He recorded it and released it in 1978. And then 1 year later, Pat Benatar did her own version on her debut album, The Heat of the Night, and became a ferocious rock staple that helped establish her breakthrough. But yeah, John Mellencamp, while he was still known as Johnny Cougar, did it originally 1 year before and wrote that song. It is KLT. 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Showers likely, maybe thunderstorms this evening, low of about 59, and then we bust out the sunshine the next couple days with the highs in the upper 70s.
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0: Audio Slave on the rock station KLT. That's one of those super side groups with Chris Cornell from Soundgarden on lead vocals. And when asked what that song means, Chris Cornell said he was trying to write a song about nothing, only to realize it reflected the heavy burden of his past. And as we all know, he suffered from depression and took his own life after a show at the Fox Theater in Detroit, the last show, May 17th, 2017. It was very sad that he was dealing with all that, but an incredible musician, that is for sure. KLT's weather this time around for Plowman's Collision of Alpena. We meet by accident. Rain, possibly a thunderstorm, that's what we're looking at tonight, with a low of about 59, and then sunshine tomorrow and Thursday, next couple days, with highs in the upper 70s, maybe into the low 80s.
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0: 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A trip for two to see Metallica. Live Halloween night inside the mind-blowing Sphere, Las Vegas. 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So, how do you get in? 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Be the right caller, and you'll become an instant finalist. Option two, register in person at LaHaye's Dispensary in Sheboygan and Lighthouse Dispensary in TC. 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Don't just hear about the biggest rock show of the year. Be there. 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

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KLT.

0: Green Day on the rock station, KLT. Chances are you know at least one American idiot. I know a few. I'm sure you do too. 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Showers, possibly a thunderstorm. That's the forecast for this evening. Low about 59, and then we get sunshine the next couple days. It's been a beautiful summer for sure. We'll be in the 70s, maybe close to 80 for the next couple days.
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1: 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And the Romantics. 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
4: 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Be the right caller, and you'll become an instant finalist. 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Be there from the Rock Station, KLT.
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The B-52s.

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9: And now it's time for Omelette and Finster.
10: All right, it's KLT, the rock station. Good morning, it's Omelette and Mickey DeRocher, along with Baby Colton here on a Wednesday morning.
11: Good morning.
10: I am live in Pennsylvania. Good morning, Mickey.
11: Good morning, Omelette. Pennsylvania, you made it, huh?
10: Oh, my goodness.
11: Your favorite.
10: I drove for 7 hours yesterday, and I made 3.5 hour progress.
12: Oh, no.
10: Yeah,
11: that
10: it's
11: Jeep
10: taking
11: was
10: a while.
11: Built for travel.
10: It's taking a while. But I'm in an undisclosed location. I will tell you this, that I am 20 minutes away from the University of, what do they call it? Penn State University. And this hotel that I'm at

0: is being used by parents and students that are checking into school.
1: Oh, like for orientation and stuff.
0: Yes, they're moving into college. Today is move-in day.
1: Make sure you behave, please. Set a good example for the adults.
0: So that means there's a bunch of college girls hanging around.
2: We might not be seeing you tomorrow morning, are we?
0: Yeah, maybe not. But let me see. The pool is open here at the hotel.
1: Ooh.
0: That opens at 5, and the breakfast is served at 6 o'clock, and I do have a coffee from the lobby right now.
1: Oh, nice. You're living the good life. Speaking of the good life, we just had some food delivered. Yeah.
0: You did?
1: Yeah. Breakfast
0: no
1: sandwiches
0: kidding.
1: On the run.
0: Baby Colton's getting catered.
2: Well, when I'm in here this early, waking up at this hour, I have to, man.
0: Baby Colton needs his nourishment.
1: That's how 16-year-old Cat lives, you know?
2: Yeah.
0: Yeah.
1: Hey, Omelette, what would it take to get you to do a cannonball in the pool sometime this morning?
0: Oh, that's no extra charge at all.
1: Okay, please do it during the show.
0: I will. We'll maybe the end of the show I can do a cannonball.
1: Yeah.
0: Yeah, splash right in. On the way out here, I've been on the road for 2 weeks. I've been living out of a bag. I'm at my wit's end and the whole thing. But when this is something to definitely make fun of myself for, when I headed out, we're going to a radio convention in Cleveland, right?
1: Right.
0: And so I leave after the show. I finally get on the road about 1 p.m., which I was supposed to be on the road at 10:30. So 1 p.m., I'm headed to Cleveland.
1: Okay.
0: And it says that I got about 7.5 hours to go. So I'm going to make it to Cleveland by 8:30, right? That's 7.5 hours after 1 o'clock. So KLT math. I drive for 6.5 hours and I make it to the Soaring Eagle Casino, which is only two solid hours.
1: What?
0: It took me 6.5 hours. The GPS betrayed me. It told me to go down a road, and then I went down that road, and the road, I didn't recognize any of it, and the road was closed.
1: Oh.
0: So GPS brought me to a closed road, and I couldn't go any further, and it took me 2 hours out of my way, and then it started raining, and it was all crazy. I tell you what, let's play a tune, we'll get on with the show.
1: All right.
0: On with the show. We have Motley Crue tickets today.
1: Yeah.
0: Motley Crue tickets today. We'll open up the Miller Lite ticket window, but I thought we'd start off with some Motley Crue. Go ahead and hit the button there, Baby Colton. Get a fresh cup of coffee. Motley Crue tickets this morning. Oof. It's Wednesday.
1: Pennsylvania.
0: Little League World Series is near here.

0: You're waking up with Omelette and Finster.
1: And the lady knew us, so she's like, you sound just like Omelette. So I tipped her $7.
2: She said, you sound like Omelette?
1: Yeah.
2: You should have said, boy, thank God I don't look like him.
0: On the Rock Station, KLT.

0: is KLT, the rock station. Good morning, Motley Crue. We have Motley Crue tickets this morning. Motley Crue is playing with Tesla and Extreme at the Acrisure Amphitheater in Grand Rapids on August 27th. Now, today is the 19th. Is that correct? 19th?
1: Today's the 19th. Yes, sir.
0: Yes, thank you, Mickey. Good morning. Baby Colton and Mickey are back at the station. I am in central Pennsylvania, and I'm way behind on my schedule. It says my GPS says I've got 10 hours to go. Now, I drove for 7.5 hours yesterday, and I made 3.5 hours progress. My GPS said, well, I started out at 14.5 hours from Connecticut to Traverse City, from door to door, 14.5 hours. And now I drove 7.5 hours, and now I have 10 hours left.
1: So you'll be pulling in tomorrow morning at 5 a.m.
0: Oh, my God. That's quite possible, Mickey. Quite possible.
1: Fresh off the road.
0: Oh, my God. I got to make it there, man. I need my things. I've been on the road for 2 weeks, but I'm staying in hotels. I've got a swimming pool. I've got continental breakfast. I've got a hot coffee in my hand.
1: You got things college girls streaming through the hallways?
0: Yes, yes. With, what are those things? Trunks? You know, the thing that goes at the end of a bed? Oh. And it's usually a trunk.
1: Yeah, like a... Oh, I'm going to say a cedar chest, but that's probably dating myself.
0: Yeah.
1: I know what you're saying.
0: Something like that.
1: Yeah.
0: Yeah, there's those are being wheeled around. There is like Christmas lights being put up. Oh, no, wait a minute. This isn't the dorm. This is the hotel where you stay.
1: So,
0: and today is move-in day for the Penn State University. Everybody knows the Fighting Illini. Is that their mascot?
2: No, the Nittany Lions.
0: Nittany Lions, yes.
2: It must
0: yes.
2: have cost a
0: the
2: fortune.
0: The Illini, that's Illinois.
2: Hotels there must have cost a fortune on a weekend like this. Move-in weekend, I'd imagine.
0: They're at a premium right now. And plus, we've got the Little League World Series happening in this area.
2: Wow.
0: So they said that the hotel rooms are at a premium right now. But I'm using points. It's just
1: nice.
0: Like they're free. You know,
1: that was smart.
0: Using my credit card points. Okay, Motley Crue. We have tickets to Motley Crue. We're going to open up the Miller Lite ticket window. Right now, I have been neglecting the text line since yesterday when people sending me salty messages.
1: Yeah. But we're going to, it's a
0: Mickey,
1: new
0: we're
1: day,
0: doing,
1: a new start. And it's coming.

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1: Yeah, that's a great idea. All right, let's keep the music going. 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Our phone number is 231-941-9558. Let's roll some Tesla. They're opening up for Motley Crue. This is one of the bands you're going to see. And also Extreme. So let's play an Extreme song as well. We'll go Tesla, Extreme, and we'll be right back here on KLT, the rock station, live from central Pennsylvania. Will I ever get to Michigan? I have no idea. Maybe I'll be in Ohio tomorrow. Colton, you got to be on standby for tomorrow.
2: All right, I will be.
1: Thanks, buddy. All right, let's roll it. Let's play some Tesla and then some Extreme right here on the rock station, KLT.

0: You're waking up with Omelette and Finster.
1: Yeah, you don't want to take away the human job.
2: Right. I want it easy for the farmers. The robot centipede.
1: Why not? The kids could pull the weeds.
2: Oh, so child labor.
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0: It is KLT, the rock station. There's Extreme. They're opening up for Motley Crue, and we've got tickets here this morning. And Tesla before that, they're also opening up for Motley Crue. What an expensive show that is. I mean, to take it on the road, all those people, and they're playing the smaller amphitheater in the Acrisure Amphitheater, which is a 12,000-seater. I mean, it's nothing to sneeze at, but I was there recently to watch the Coral Reefer Band, and the Coral Reefer Band drew pretty well, but it was not a sellout, but it was kind of full. But Motley Crue, that place is going to be going nuts. And we have tickets this morning through the Miller Lite ticket window. The way we're going to give away the tickets is going to be much like last time when I was on the road staying at a hotel. I'm going to give you the name of the hotel, and I'm going to give you what floor number I'm on. I'll give you two of the three numbers that I'm staying in a certain room, and then you'll have to call the switchboard and find me, call my hotel room, and the first person that does it wins the Motley Crue tickets. So you're going to drive the switchboard lady crazy. And we did that last time. And people started flooding the hotel that I was staying at, asking for room numbers. And it was hilarious. And I finally got somebody to call me. Well, I mean, they called right away, but it just took a few minutes for people to try every single room number and wake people up. So that's something to look forward to later. And I will do a cannonball into the pool. The pool is open at 5 a.m. The Continental Breakfast starts at 6. We're doing instant request, Mickey, right?
1: We sure are, for Petoskey Cheese Company. From delicious lunches and take-and-bake meals to artisanal cheeses and accoutrements, see Petoskey Cheese Company.
0: Yeah.
1: Cheese.
0: I want a hunk of cheese right now.
1: A hanker for a hunk of cheese.
0: Hey, there's signs that you're in a bad hotel.
1: Yeah.
0: And I've got a couple of them. You can see the truck stop and the gas station right off the highway from your hotel room. Now, there's a, it's called a TA, I think.
1: Ooh.
0: Where they have showers for the truckers.
1: Oh, right.
0: And you walk in there and they're saying, you know, shower number 2 is now available for Troy.
1: Oh, no way.
0: Yeah, yeah. They schedule them, and then the guys are waiting in the root, like this waiting room,
1: standing there in their towel and to the slippers.
0: I don't know if they have slippers on. I think they have work boots on. Here's another sign you might be in a bad hotel: is when you see the linemen in the parking lot, like the bucket trucks,
1: right?
0: Because they're staying on the cheap.
1: Yeah. Yeah,
0: and a lot of them are doubling up in the hotel.
1: Let me ask you, though.
0: So that's another sign. You got linemen, and you got the truck stop visible. You know, like, you know how much diesel costs when you're in your hotel room.
1: I'd be scared, though, if there are a bunch of linemen lined up, because that means there's a storm a-coming.
0: Yeah, I don't know what the deal is, but there's a bunch of bucket trucks, and I was like, oh, boy. And you know what? When they raise their bucket, do you know what they're doing there?
1: Trying to get higher.
0: They're in the parking lot with their buckets raised up. Their tools are in the bucket.
1: Oh, so they're preventing the thieves.
0: Yes, yes.
1: Ain't no thief gonna shimmy up that bucket. I got a sign that you're in a bad hotel. Can I give you mine?

0: Please.
1: My kid, I have grown kids, and my oldest son one time sent me a text message. He goes, "Mom, I'm at this hotel. Is this a tick?" And he sent me a picture of a bug that was in his bed.
0: Oh, and my God.
1: It was a freaking cockroach. I'm like, honey,
0: oh, no,
1: that is not a tick. That's a cockroach. So he went down.
0: Was he in Florida?
1: No, I don't even know where he was. He's like a weird traveler guy, and he'll stay at the cheapest place possible. But he doesn't look at the reviews or anything like that. So he was stoked he found this place. It was $40 a night. And he went there and was like, all right, I'm crashing here with the cockroaches and the hose, I guess. And so he went down to the front desk to be like, hey, I've got cockroaches in my room. And they're like, yeah.
0: Like, yeah, it's $40 a night there, sir. You know, the only time a $40 a night hotel is like when you're in Georgia.
1: What?
0: And like if you're in like Harrietta, Georgia, or Macon, Georgia, you know, like you would, they haven't squeezed that part of the country yet.
1: Oh,
0: but,
1: gotcha. They're still
0: so
1: running
0: it's
1: the
0: just
1: deals.
0: Like everything's cheap. Like breakfast is $4.99. You know, they're just trying anything to lure people in. All right. Well, I am in central Pennsylvania right now, trying to make my way back to Michigan. I will check the text line in a second, but the front desk lady, her name is Brenda, and she's a very nice lady. I told her that I'm going to go full volume in my room with the broadcast, and she was concerned. Oh. I'm like, I know there's people right next to me staying because before I turn the TV on, I could hear them talk. That's another sign that you're in a bad hotel.
1: Oh.
0: When you can actually hear the conversation of the people next to you.
1: And I'm not talking about just conversations.
0: Yeah. So I'm sure they could hear me. Good morning, neighbor.
1: Listen to KLT on the app.
0: Yep, you're listening to KLT. 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You can listen on the website as well. And you can find out all about... You can win Metallica tickets if you go to our website. And if you listen for the cue to call this morning, we're going to do that. We have those Motley Crue tickets. But the front desk lady told me that we are in the area of the Little League World Series going on right now. If you've been to a bar room in the last couple of weeks, you've seen the kids on TV playing baseball.
1: Yes.
0: And I guess they're doing it right here in central Pennsylvania. And I only have 10 hours to go, so let's play some John Fogerty baseball music, baby Colton. Let's hit it.
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2: 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It is 6:08, and we have Michelle Perez with a KLT news update.
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4: News this morning. Colton, can you click that button right there? 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
3: And less than a few hours before we were set to impose 50% tariffs on $20 billion worth of Canadian imports, the U.S. and Canada reached a deal late Tuesday that delays the sanction, buying time for more negotiations and avoiding, for now, another strain in already tense relations between historic allies. The 17-year-old killed in a head-on crash on Old Mission Peninsula has been identified as Wilder William Seeberger of Traverse City. The crash happened around 10:20 Sunday night on Center Road near Mapleton Lane. The Grand Traverse County Sheriff's Office says a southbound Ford F-250 driven by a 22-year-old Traverse City man crossed the center line and struck Seeberger's Honda CRV. Seeberger was pronounced deceased at the scene. The other driver was taken to Munson with non-life-threatening injuries. The crash remains under investigation. Reynolds Johncoff Funeral Home is handling the services. An online donation link is currently not available due to technical issues, but if you want to help, you can call Reynolds Johncoff between 9 and 5 Monday through Friday. A judge has granted Bradley Bartholomew access to a computer to review evidence in the Rebecca Park murder case. Bartholomew's attorney argued that reviewing thousands of pages of documents by hand was inefficient and that he also needed access to audio and video evidence. The request had previously been delayed while the judge considered whether the court had authority to order the Wexford County Jail to provide the device. Bartholomew did not appear in court for Tuesday's ruling. He and his wife, Courtney Bartholomew, face multiple charges in connection with the deaths of 22-year-old Rebecca Park and her unborn son. His next court appearance is September 18th. And a local nonprofit has named a new leader. Lisa Drake is the new executive director of Child and Family Services in Northwestern Michigan. The organization says Drake brings more than 18 years of nonprofit executive leadership experience, with much of her career focused on child advocacy and support for children. TBA Credit Union right now collecting school supplies for Traverse City Area Public Schools Student Support Network. Donations are now being accepted through September 8th at TBA locations on East Front Street and West South Airport Road. State Representative Tom Kuntz of Clare is hosting local office hours today, Wednesday, August 19th. You can meet with Representative Clare this morning from 9 a.m. to 10 at Cops and Donuts in Clare, or 1 to 2 today at the Big Rapids Township Hall in Big Rapids. And I have a major follow-up to something that we were talking about months ago. So months ago, a human skull was donated inadvertently to a Goodwill down in Washtenaw County. So a follow-up to this skull. It was donated to a local Goodwill store, and the Washtenaw County Medical Examiner sent it to, I mean, they got people involved. I mean, it went to MSU or yeah. U of M. It went to the anthropology department. So the skull is now believed to have come from an African-American woman between 20 and 49 years old. It is unknown how long ago this person died. Chelsea police say the skull is well-preserved, skeletonized, dry, and there are traces of adherent soil on it. There are no signs of trauma to the skull, and likewise, no indications it was ever used as a medical or teaching specimen. They have no idea why this skull ended up where it did. So they had turned it over.

0: over to the FBI crime lab in Quantico, Virginia for further analysis. So, I mean, yeah, I mean, the point is this wasn't just something that somebody ended up with because they had a doctor in the family and they're like,
1: oh, this is from the classroom. Let's go ahead and donate it.
0: Right. Yeah. No. So it is a real skull. It is from somebody 20 to 49 years old. It was a woman, an African-American woman, and they are sending it to Quantico for more testing to see what happened.
2: Michelle, is there any way we could get that skull to come to Camp Omelet? We'll hoist it on stage and everybody will go nuts. We'll do shots out of it.
0: Are you alone right now? Where are you? Honestly, how do you even cook up something like that in your brain?
2: I got Camp Omelet coming, man. We got to bring some people in there. I'm going to get the skull, featuring the skull.
1: I wish you could see Michelle's face.
0: I have no idea.
2: Oh, I can see it.
0: I'm sure you can see it.
2: I've seen that face a million times.
0: Look, I'm going to tell you this right now. Even if I could get my hands on that skull, I would not allow it anywhere near you.
2: Let's do some Jaeger shots out of it.
1: Oh, my.
2: All right. Thank you, Michelle.
1: Thank you, Michelle.
2: Let's go to sports.
1: 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Let's talk baseball. The Pittsburgh Pirates defeated the Tigers 4-1 last night, bouncing back to even up the series at PNC Park in Pennsylvania. I got a chance to watch part of that game. What a beautiful skyline they have there at that park.
2: Yes, and I'm in Pittsburgh Pirate territory, Mickey. So I pulled off the road and got my hotel room last night, and all of a sudden I see that the Tigers are on, and I'm like, so cool. And then I'm like, oh, I'm in Pittsburgh Pirate territory. So it was a little tense there at the bar.
1: Yeah, you better watch your back. Well, apparently, and you probably saw this at the bar, the Pirates pitcher, Braxton Ashcraft, is a rookie standout who absolutely baffled the Detroit hitters. He pitched 8 innings, giving up just 3 hits and 1 earned run while striking out 6 batters. Up next, the rubber match, where the two teams meet for the series finale today at 12:35 p.m. Do not watch that omelet. Please continue on the road. The Tigers will look to clinch the series victory before heading to Kansas City. Tarek Skubal is scheduled to take the mound.
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1: There you go.
2: It's normally the nighttime games are on 580, but on the day games, it's on 1310 today.
1: You can catch that on the app while you travel.
2: Thank you.
1: How about some football? The Detroit Lions officially announced they have signed veteran offensive tackle Jake Fisher to a 1-year contract. This is good for the offensive line following a string of minor training camp injuries down there in Detroit. The Detroit Lions' first regular season game of the 2026 season is on Sunday, September 13th at 1 p.m. against New Orleans Saints at Ford Field. And looking at college football, the first University of Michigan football game is going to be Saturday, September 5th against Western Michigan Broncos. That game's going to be at 7:30 at the Big House. And you can catch that on a good old-fashioned NBC channel. Imagine that. And finally, the Spartans football team will kick off on Friday, September 4th against the Toledo Rockets. That'll be at Spartan Stadium, too, in East Lansing. And you can watch that on FS1. I don't even know what that means anymore.
3: Fox Sports, I believe.
1: Fox Sports, okay.
3: Yeah.
1: There you go. We got Colton here telling us the news. And that's your sports, sir.
2: All right, very good. Thank you, Mickey DeRocher. It's Omelet and Finster. Finster's off this week. It is Wednesday. It's the 19th of August. We have Motley Crue tickets to give away this morning. Let me tell you what else we have up our bag of in our bag of tricks. We've got
1: that Metallica sounder.
2: Metallica sounder, Metallica cue to call, so you can qualify for that trip to Las Vegas with the hotel and airfare and spending money. We also have gift certificates to the Platte River Inn. And we're going to go right into music here in just a second. Today is National Aviation Day. Today's National Potato Day. It's National Soft Serve Ice Cream Day. And it's World Humanitarian Day today as well. Broadcasting live from Central Pennsylvania.

in a Fleabag hotel, and I'm near the Little League World Series, so let's play some baseball music and play a couple of tunes, and let's ease into this Wednesday. We'll tell you about all this stuff. Frank Beard has passed away of ZZ Top, so we'll pay tribute to him. He's the guy without the beard that plays the drums, and that's an original founding member. Now they have two of the three people dead in ZZ Top. They were the longest running band that was still all the originals up until Dusty Hill died a few years ago, the bass player. But as long as Billy Gibbons is alive, ZZ Top will go on. Let's play some John Fogerty. We'll get into some ZZ Top. It's KLT, the rock station, with Omelette and Finster. Finster's off. Mickey DeRocher and Baby Colton back at the station on this Wednesday morning. It's KLT, the rock.

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2: Yeah, they're doing such good work with Omelet, he could turn the lights on and off without using his hands.
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0: It is KLT, the rock station, and that is ELO right here on a Wednesday morning with Omelet and Finster. Finster's off this week. It is 6:30 in the morning on this Wednesday with Omelet and Finster, and Baby Colton and Mickey DeRocher are back at the studio. I'm in central Pennsylvania. I drove 7 hours and made 3.5 hours progress. I mean, Connecticut and New York, I don't know what is wrong with you people. Why do you live there? You live in traffic. You are sucking up exhaust fumes. That's your whole existence, is sitting in traffic. Why do you live there? It's a terrible, terrible place. And I'm out of there. So I'm in central Pennsylvania. I'm located near the University of or Penn State University. Why do I have a hard time with this? That is not the Fighting Illini. They're, what are they?
1: The Nittany Lions.
0: The Nittany Lions.
2: What
0: right.
2: does that even we mean? Got
0: the, me. Some kind of lion.
2: Sounds like a wimp. A Nittany sounds like a wimp.
0: Right. And then there's the Illinois team, which is also in the Big Ten. That's the Fighting Illini. Yes. So the Nittany and the Illini, I don't know what any of this means. Who cares? The important thing is that it's move-in day at Penn State University. And this hotel is seems to be the like one of the bases for the parents to drop the kids off at college.
2: Yeah.
0: And so that's happening. The Little League World Series is in this area as well. I don't know if I'm going to make it to Michigan by tomorrow morning. I've got 10 hours to go. I drove 7.5 hours. I made 4.5 hours of progress, something like that.
2: That's like some kind of...
0: Because I was stuck in traffic. Time, go ahead, Mickey.
2: I was going to say it must be some kind of time warp. And that once you get in your Jeep, time just stands still. But I guess it's the traffic that was standing still.
0: It's god awful. But you know what? The bright side of things is I just got a continental breakfast and I chose 30 slices of bacon. And I ate 10 of them on the elevator ride up here, and I'm only on the second floor.
2: You must All have right? been horking it down. Did you save any for the cute college girls?
0: It's all gone. It's all gone. You know that you're in a bad hotel when the

0: scrambled eggs are actually floating in water.
1: Oh, so great. So were you bobbing for eggs? Just sticking your face in there and trying to bite them?
0: And the bacon is I just measured it. It's actually thinner than a sheet of paper.
1: Oh, I thought you were going to say how many inches it is. And I wanted to know what your measuring instrument was.
0: When you can see through the bacon, that's a bad sign.
1: Right. And if they have powdered creamer. Powdered creamer.
0: Well, this is the one where you get those little creamers that have like an eighth of an ounce in them.
1: Yes.
0: And then you have to open like 10 of them to get any discoloration in your coffee.
1: Right.
0: Hey, you know, it's concert season, and George Thorogood is going to be playing next Tuesday at the Interlochen Center for the Arts. And Mickey brought up a interesting thing, and because I'm a lifelong advocate of standing up at concerts, if I determine that a concert is going to be a sit-down concert, then I have to really ask myself if I want to go. An example of that was Willie Nelson. I knew that was going to be a sit-down concert because the age of the audience combined with the tempo of the music. But I elected to go anyway, knowing it was going to be a sit-down concert. Now, Mickey, where did this come up for you?
1: Well, so this happened to a friend of mine. This has happened at numerous events, but this particular one, a friend of mine was at a concert. She's standing there. She's got her spot. And in come these tall women, three tall women, go up and stand right in front of her. Yeah, I know you like that. They kind of stand in front of her like, oh, our friend was saving our spot here. And so she's there. She's got her spot. She's standing. And okay, yes, you can move around a little bit in a standing area. But
0: sure.
1: You've got your spot. You're standing there. And these three women come and stand directly in front of her. And she's like, hey, I'm right here. And like, well, our friend was kind of saving this spot for us. So she was just kind of wondering, you know, like, at what point do you say, no, this will not stand? You know, you can't do that. You need to move. Because
0: you can't complain that somebody is too tall in front of you.
1: Right.
0: What I've heard is the debate of, hey, we're sitting down. We paid for these seats. We want to see and sit down. You're standing right in front of me. See, that's where I go crazy.
1: Yeah.
0: Because I'm here to rock and roll. I'm here to dance. I'm not here to sit down and watch like Beethoven.
1: Right. Yeah. Like if you're on a lawn at a concert, I understand that. It does get confusing at Interlochen where a lot of people stay seated the whole time, which is very frustrating. Because if you want to stand up in front of them, you do kind of feel bad because not everybody is standing up.
0: I don't like standing up in front of people that are sitting down. I feel like it's inconsiderate of me. But I don't want to go to those concerts. I don't want to be faced with that decision.
1: But
0: I want to stand. If a show is, some of them are hybrid. Some of them are stand up for the big numbers. And then, like, what's one of the examples? Like Styx.
1: Right.
0: When they're doing Lady. Lady! When I'm with you, I'm smiling.
1: My neighbors are definitely going to hear that.
0: So when he's doing that, that's a sit-down.
1: Oh, it is?
0: When it's time to bring the shipment to the shore and throw away the oars forever. What is that? REO. Oh, REO's a hybrid band as well.
1: I bet George Thorogood will be too at Interlochen.
0: I had the biggest conflict at George Thorogood when I saw him in Fort Myers, and he was playing a performing arts center, which is also a red flag for me. When you're not allowed to bring beer into the concert because the place is too nice, that's a red flag.
1: Right.
0: They don't bring beverages into the performance hall.
1: You won't have a good time.
0: And then they tell you to sit down, and I'm like, dude, this is George Thorogood.
1: Well, that's probably going to happen out there at Interlochen on Tuesday. We'll have to
0: see. I say, and you're right, it is a hybrid because some

0: It's the age of the people crossed with the tempo of the music.
1: And
0: like
1: the venue.
0: Steely Dan. I would never go to a Steely Dan concert. And I think they're dead anyway, but maybe Donald Fagen's still alive. I don't know. But
1: Well, that's the problem at concerts.
0: I don't like it. And I don't want to stand up in front of somebody. I'd rather go off to the side by the exit and stand so that I'm not in anybody's way. And also I could sit there and get my groove on while I'm standing up.
1: Right. And then, yeah, you can exit if you want to. Well, this
0: now,
1: this
0: Mickey,
1: friend,
0: you're a taller broad. Do you run into this?
1: I do run into this, and I feel really awkward. Like, you know, there have been times when my friends like, come up here and stand with us, and then I kind of have to slouch a little bit. I'm like, sorry, you know, to the people behind me.
0: No.
1: And sometimes I'll get a scowl, and sometimes I'll be like, no problem, because I think I have a nice butt, so they don't mind looking at it. But but I do wonder where the etiquette is with that. You know, like. And I thought maybe listeners could text in and say what they think, because this has happened not only at concerts, but at fireworks and parades. You know, people, you get your spot and you're kind of there ready for you're ahead of the game. You've got your blanket down. You're ready to enjoy yourself. And then last minute people come and zipper merge in front of you and wreck it.
0: Yeah, that's a problem. How do you handle this, texters? Give us a call or give us a text at 231-941-9558. Let's check the weather, and then we'll go to the text messages, and we'll play some rock and roll. We'll play some stand-up concert music.
1: There you go.
0: Motley Crue, that's a stand-up show.
1: Oh, you better be standing up until you're laying down. 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
2: And he's gone.
1: Okay, we can get the weather pulled up here. He's looking at weather. Pennsylvania weather. But it's currently 61 degrees in Traverse City, and today there's a high of 74 degrees and sunny. Oh, I love it. Did you have any thunderstorms last night, Colton, at your house?
2: I went to bed so early to get up for this morning. I wouldn't have known.
1: You missed it because it was glorious. Tomorrow, Thursday, high of 78 and sunny and mostly clear in the evenings. Ooh, some more thunderstorms coming Thursday night. And then let's take a look at the other side, that other tab there. Currently in Alpena, I believe it's 59 degrees, and they're looking at a high of 76 today. Patchy fog and then mostly sunny. And Thursday, high of 76 and sunny. Summer is still here. Do not give up. I think we'll take a quick break, and then we will come back and read some text messages and listen to some tunes.
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0: It is KLT, the rock station. There's Queen on this Wednesday morning. It's Omelet and Finster. Finster's off this week. It is 6:56 or 5. I'm not sure. My eyes are terrible. It's either a 6 or a 5. I'm not sure.
1: It's going to be changing.
0: Why do I know it's a 6? That was a 5. 6:55. Anyway, we're getting ready for a celebrity sleaze. If you're just joining us, we have Motley Crue tickets this morning to give away. We're going to open up the Miller Lite ticket window, but it's going to be something completely different. You're going to have to do a little research. I'm going to, around 8 o'clock, I'm going to tell you, wait a minute, maybe I should wait closer to 10 o'clock so if I get kicked out of here. All right, I'm at a hotel in central Pennsylvania. I'm actually in Lamar, Pennsylvania, central Pennsylvania. Near the Penn State University, near the Little League World Series where that's going on right now. Trying to make my way back to northern Michigan. I've got 10 hours to go. I guess I've been on the road for 4.5 hours, but I've actually put about 8 hours in yesterday to get 4.5 hours of progress. I don't know how that works. There was lots of traffic. Anyhow, when I tell you to, we're gonna find Omelet. I'm going to give you the name of the hotel that I'm staying at and my floor number. In fact, I'll give you 2 of the 3 numbers and you got to find me, call my hotel room, and the first person that finds me will win Motley Crue tickets. Motley Crue is playing August 27th, which is a week from tomorrow. And they're playing with Tesla and Extreme. Great triple bill at the Acrisure Amphitheater in Grand Rapids. So we've got those tickets. We'll open up the Miller Lite ticket window and we'll play Find Omelet. And you got to call my hotel room and we'll do that closer to checkout time.
1: You did already give a hint when you were talking about your continental breakfast and how long it took you to eat 10 slices of bacon.
0: Oh, wow.
1: If people were listening, that was a good hint.
0: Wow, that

0: That's a good hint. Thank you, Mickey. Good listening. Let's do some celebrity sleaze. Mickey has a few stories for us.
1: It's time for Celebrity Sleaze.
2: Celebrity Sleaze brought to you by Al Cox Market, offering broaster chicken meals and appetizers delivered to your door. Just call the Al Cox Chicken Hotline and make it a chicken meal today. Here's some sleaze. Anne Hathaway was forced to publicly address circulating rumors that she was faking her current pregnancy after a routine red carpet appearance triggered a bizarre online conspiracy theory that she's faking her pregnancy. While promoting her new movie, The End of Oak Street, Hathaway wore a custom silk crop top and low-rise jeans that left her bare baby bump completely exposed. Critics and internet trolls on TikTok and X immediately flooded the comments, claiming her stomach looked unnatural and accusing her of using a prosthetic movie prop or body makeup.
0: Oh my God, I was in a chat room last night and people were throwing shade her way.
2: Seriously? That cracks me up that you were in the chat room. Hathaway is currently, she quickly silenced the speculation by posting a behind-the-scenes Instagram video of her getting ready in a 95-degree weather with a cheeky caption that said, "Fake hair, real bump." She's currently in the middle of a massive five-movie release blitz. She's in five movies right now, and I don't know how she found time to even make a baby, but whatever. That's what you do when you got a couple
0: I love
2: minutes.
0: Anne Hathaway. She's in The Devil Wears Prada, right?
2: Yep, yes. And the second one's coming out. I think that's one of the releases. And she's in this Oak Street one. I think she's in The Odyssey. She's everywhere.
0: Wow.
2: Did you know that her real name is Annie? But she wrote it as Anne when she was filling out her first like applications because she thought it sounded more grown up. And now she's famous as Anne Hathaway. And she's like, it's actually kind of hard because I go by Annie in real life.
0: No kidding. You know, Louis C.K., the comedian, became Louis C.K. because his real name is Louis and his last name is Polish. And it's really long and has like, it looks like alphabet soup.
2: Right.
0: And so the first two letters are C.K. So we just used to put that on when he was like going to an open mic. He'd be like Louis C.K.
2: Yes.
0: Yeah. That's all.
2: Easier to announce. And now he's a famous guy. But he did have a little hashtag Me Too stuff, I think. Unfortunately.
0: Yeah.
2: Mm-hmm.
0: With my boy.
2: Here's a little juicy celebrity drama. Oh, God. About the Real Housewives of New York. Do you watch those shows, Omelette?
0: No.
2: Okay. I don't either. But apparently.
0: But John Mellencamp's daughter, Teddy Joe, is on there and she has brain cancer.
2: Oh, geez. She's on the. Because there's a lot of Real Housewives. This one is
0: one of the Housewives,
2: Okay. Well, apparently the upcoming season has dissolved into complete chaos after an anonymous production staffer, stinker, leaked the entire season's text messages, private DMs, and unaired footage. The leaks expose a calculated season-long plot by the three veteran cast members to systematically bully and push out a new housewife, leaving Bravo executives scrambling with emergency damage control meetings. What a turd to be like, hey, I'm here, I'm working on the production staff. Hey, I'm going to leak all this private information. And
0: morning shows will talk about it all over the country.
2: Hey, I guess it worked. You're right.
0: Yep.
2: Tune in. And then finally, pop star Sabrina Carpenter. I know people on this station might not know about her, but she's facing a massive, sudden, multi-million dollar lawsuit from a group of indie songwriters who claim her global smash hit Espresso completely plagiarized a hook that they wrote back in 2022. The court documents leaked online show the indie group had actually pitched the exact melody to Carpenter's production team a year before her track was recorded. And now there's a frantic legal scramble behind the scenes because they stole it. They stole it, used it, and got her rich. And I feel like there's a movie coming out similar to that with Paul Rudd, where he was like talking to maybe played by Harry Styles or somebody, and is like, dude, I wrote this song, you should listen to it. And then he releases it and gets really famous with it.
0: You know, that's the premise of, who is it that said I think it's Sheryl Crow. This girl says, I wrote you a song and here it is, and gave her like a thumb drive.
2: Right.
0: And she's like, I'm sorry, honey, I don't listen to music from other people. Like, She's like, no, it's a song. I wrote

0: for you. She's like, I don't want to listen to it because I don't, number one, want you to think that I played it, like, or plagiarized it.
1: Right.
0: And she's like, if I never listen to fans' music that they write for me, then I'll never be accused of plagiarism because I never heard it.
1: Yeah. Well, yeah. I think it's easy to get a hook stuck in your head and then you're like, oh, right, let me play this and think, did I make that up or did I hear that somewhere else? That's smart. Sheryl Crow.
0: Yeah, it's brilliant. Unfortunate, but that's the way of the world.
1: Yes. Well, that's the end of my sleaze for you today.
0: Very good. Thank you, Mickey DeRocher. It is 7:03 with Omelet and Baby Colton and Mickey DeRocher this morning. Finster is off this week. It's Wednesday. We have the pet of the week a little later in the show, and the pet of the week is a cat, and his name is Pebbles. Aww. Wasn't Pebbles the baby in the Flintstones?
1: Yeah, ba-da-ba-doo. And we also have some text messages coming in talking about tall people in front of you and when or when not to stand at concerts. So we can cover that later, too.
0: We'll go over some of those in a little bit. Listen for the Metallica qualifying cue to call. Be the 31st caller when you hear that cue to call. We're definitely going to play it in the 7 o'clock hour here. So you landed in the right spot there, 7 o'clockers. It's Omelet and Finster. Finster off this week, Mickey DeRocher, and we've got Baby Colton on the crew, and we will be right back here on KLT. Good morning.
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0: It is KLT, the Rock Station, and Joan Jett right here on a Wednesday morning with Omelette and Finster. Finster's off this week. It's 7:18, but we have Mickey DeRocher as usual, and we have got Baby Colton running all the electronics back at the radio station. I'm in central Pennsylvania. I was hoping to make it to Ohio last night, but it just wasn't in the cards. It started to get dark. But I tell you what, after 6:30 or 7 o'clock, the highways open up nice. I mean, it's hectic going through New York and Connecticut, but once you get out into central Pennsylvania, it turns out really nice. In fact, I now see why the Beach Boys wrote a song about this area. I mean, it's beautiful. The Poconos.
1: What?
0: You know, Jamaica, no. Bahama.
1: No, that's pretty. Kokomo.
0: Oh, Kokomo? That's not Poconos? Oh, okay. Well, the Pocono Mountains are very beautiful.
1: Hey, yeah.
0: We have Motley Crue tickets. I'm going to tell you how to win them. And I've got a fun Motley Crue story regarding Steve-O in just a second. But let's check weather first.
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0: All right, sunny and 76 today. Just a perfect day for northern Michigan. Tonight, mostly clear, low 53. Very comfortable open-air weather, sleeping weather. Great stuff tonight. And tomorrow for Thursday, sunny and 80. And then a rain chance comes in Thursday night and lasts through Friday. Okay, we have Motley Crue tickets this morning, and Motley Crue is coming to the Acrisure Amphitheater in Grand Rapids, along with Tesla and Extreme. A great triple bill, and we've got seats. We'll open up to Miller Lite ticket window, and I'll tell you how to win those in just a little bit. Also, keep listening for the Metallica qualifier, and that is coming up in the 7 o'clock hour, so the Metallica qualify for the trip to Las Vegas. This may not be the last week you can qualify on the air, but this is definitely the last week that you could pop your name into registration boxes at area nearby businesses. And the whole list of businesses is on our website, WKLT.com. Steve-O. Grew up outside of Toronto, Canada, and he's a huge, huge Motley Crue fan. And when he was growing up, he asked his dad if he can buy him Motley Crue tickets, and his dad said no. He goes, try to win them on the radio, and if you win them, I'll drive you. And so he's like 13 or 14 at the time, and he tells this story famously. He saw on the back of a Motley Crue album, and by the way, he tried to win them on the radio, and he never was successful in doing that. So you could be better than Steve-O to win those tickets right here with us. Steve-O would have killed for these tickets when he was 12 or 13. So he doesn't win them on the radio. So the day of the show, he starts calling all the hotels in Toronto, and there must be 50 of them. And so he's just calling every nice hotel asking for Doc McGee because he saw that Doc McGee was their manager on the back of one of their records. He looked on the back of the album and he saw Doc McGee. So he started calling all the nice hotels in Toronto.
1: Brilliant.
0: And the list was long. And he kept asking the front desk person for Doc McGee. And Doc McGee is a pretty well-known manager now. He's been on reality shows and stuff, and he's also the manager for Kiss, and at the time he was manager for Motley Crue.

0: calling all these hotels and finally got him.
1: That is so brilliant.
0: And there's Steve-O, big Motley Crue fan.
1: And that's what kicked him off on Jackass.
0: Yeah. So there was the question we had earlier. George Thorogood is playing in concert on Tuesday of this coming week, and I'm going to be there. Look for the O Man out at the show. I love to say hi to people. And we were talking about sit down or stand up concerts or when you have somebody tall in front of you. We got a couple of text messages. What do they say, guys?
2: Well, one of them is saying, this is from Cricket, a longtime listener. When picking my seats for Motley Crue and Tesla, I deliberately picked the back row of the section with a walkway behind me. I don't have to worry about standing in front of anybody. Easy access to my seats. I can just climb over the back from the walkway, and I can see people walking by in case any of my friends are there.
1: That's so smart.
2: Yeah.
0: Absolutely. Good one, Cricket. I want to watch her get over that seat. Yeah.
1: I bet you do. Yeah, that's someone else was saying. That one. This is Ron from Thompsonville. And now I got to scroll up because it's a big one. If you're a person that stands at a concert, your best bet is to buy general admission, standing early seat, so standing only. If you want to stand for a whole concert, move somewhere else where you can stand and you're not in someone's way. Every person pays for a seat. If you're paying for a seat, it's a seat to sit in.
0: Mm. It depends on what concert you're going to see. Motley Crue will not be a sit-down concert. There will be nobody sitting down. Maybe for 1 minute during Home Sweet Home. Maybe.
1: Right.
0: The first part. And the second part, everybody's going to be up. But I think it has to do with the concert. If you go see the Moody Blues, I mean, you got to consider the age of the audience as well.
1: Right.
0: If you're going to see, like, Herman's Hermits, it's probably going to be a lot of wheelchairs and walkers and
1: that's
0: things.
1: That's what happened. Vic McCarty and I went to the Doobie Brothers, and it was definitely an older crowd. We felt like it was almost an elderly crowd. And that was at Pine Knob. But we do
0: definitely
1: have I prefer the lawn tickets kind of for the reason that Cricket said. You can move around. You have an exit plan. You're not locked in.
0: 100%. I went to the Acrisure Amphitheater, and the place is... It's so seemingly smaller than Pine Knob, and it is. Pine Knob's about 15,000. This is about 12,000, but it seems like it's 8,000. It seems like a very small place. And when you're on the lawn, that is a great seat, and you can sit up. You can stand. You can sit down on the grass. You could stand up. Nobody's bothering anybody. I don't want to be the guy that's in front of somebody standing up, and they're sitting down. I don't want to ruin their night. I don't want them to just, be staring at my butt. And, well, maybe I do want that.
1: Yeah. But you also don't want to ruin your own night and have to
0: right.
1: succumb to
0: I don't
1: want to
0: be
1: doing.
0: Hassled, man.
1: Right.
0: So I go over to the side, like wherever the wall is or the aisle, I'll go stand over there. I don't want to stand in somebody's way. But the Acrisure Amphitheater, these tickets are for the lawn. So you're going to be very happy with those seats. And this place is so small that you find yourself not looking at the screen, but looking at the band, even if you're on the lawn.
1: I love that. Yeah, because I do have a tendency to watch the screen. And then I think, this is dumb. I could watch this on TV at home. I need to be focusing on the real human up there.
0: Right, right. Yeah. I'm with you on that 100%. Mm-hmm. Let's hit a quick break, and we will be right back on KLT. We've got news and sports, and I'll tell you how to win those Motley Crue tickets in just a few minutes. 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

0: 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It is 7:28. We're going to play some rock and roll. I'll tell you how to win the Motley Crue tickets. Listen for the Metallica sounder. We got a lot going on here. It's KLT. Good morning.
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It is KLT, the rock station. Bob Seger here on Wednesday morning with Omelette and Finster. Finster is off this week. I am on the road. I am in Lamar, Pennsylvania, central Pennsylvania. I'm near the Penn State University, and it's move-in weekend. Right now is move-in time of year for college kids, and I'm in the middle of it here with parents and college kids staying at this hotel.

0: to move into their university so they could be $150,000 in debt by the time they're 22. All right. We have Motley Crue tickets to give away this morning, and the way we're going to do it is you got to find me. And the way that you do it is at a certain time, I'm going to give you the name of my hotel. I'm going to give you the town. I just gave you the town, but you don't know the hotel name. And then I'm going to give you two numbers of my three-numbered room number. And I'll give you the floor number, and I'll give you one of the other numbers. And then you got to figure out the other number by calling all the rooms on my floor. And if you find me, you win Motley Crue tickets.
1: Just like Doc McGee.
0: So that's...
1: That's the way
0: we're going to do it.
2: You just live to be a menace, don't you? I mean, what a menace.
0: I'm going to horrify all the people in Lamar, Pennsylvania. Pennsylvania is the Keystone State, and their popular phrase is, you've got a friend in Pennsylvania. I'm not going to have many friends on this floor, I tell you what. When we give away those tickets, we'll open up the Miller Lite ticket window. But right now, it's time for a KLT news update with Michelle.
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2: Well, Michigan teacher pay has fallen more than in any other state over the past three decades. That's according to a new report from Michigan State University. The study finds the average teacher's salary adjusted for inflation dropped 29% since 1995 from the equivalent of about $100,000 to $71,000 last year. Michigan's average starting salary has also fallen to 45th nationally. How much do you think a starting teacher makes on average in Michigan?
3: $50,000.
4: I'm going to say, I mean, it's too low. It should be higher, so I'm going to say 40, which is way too low.
2: I mean, yeah, so somebody... $43,000 a year. And yeah. Remember, they need the bachelor's, the master's, a special qualification, a certificate, ongoing education. That is just absurd.
3: Yes.
2: So meanwhile, nearly 72% of Michiganders surveyed say that state starting teacher salary should be about $55,000. I say it should be more.
0: You got all summer off. You can supplement your income in the summer.
2: That's not. It sounds like you've never known a teacher in your life. I have.
0: Paint some houses.
2: Look, educated women wouldn't go near you. So I assure you that you don't know a teacher. So I'm only kidding.
0: Come on, split some wood. Use your summer. Get off the beach.
2: They do. They're in school still, probably the week or two after school ends, cleaning up their classroom.
3: Working on lesson plans.
2: Yes. Yeah, then they're in school 2 weeks before in meetings, setting up their classroom. So this 6 weeks or 8 weeks you think they have off is really no more or nor less than what you have off.
0: Yeah, they've got a million holidays. They've got, you know.
2: I'm sorry, where are you calling
0: playing
2: from?
0: Playing with Play-Doh.
2: Where are you calling from? Are you here?
3: You've got a friend in Pennsylvania, Michelle.
2: Oh, yeah. He's going to have lots of
0: milk
2: friends.
0: Milk time.
2: All right. We're just going to skip over that. So a judge has granted Bradley Bartholomew access to a computer to review evidence in the Rebecca Park murder case. Bartholomew's attorney argued that reviewing thousands of pages of documents by hand was inefficient and that he also needed to access audio and video evidence. The request had previously been delayed while the judge considered whether the court even had the authority to order the Wexford County Jail to provide this device. Bartholomew did not appear in court yesterday. He and his wife, Courtney, faced multiple charges in connection with the death of 22-year-old Rebecca Park. Her unborn son has still not been found. A Maple City man has been arrested following an investigation into child sexually abusive material. Michigan State Police say the investigation into 46-year-old Thomas Joseph Tahir III began with a tip from the National Center for Missing and Exploited Children. Investigators searched Tahir's home and seized digital evidence. He has been charged with multiple felonies, including one count of aggravated child sexually abusive activity. He was arraigned Monday in the 86th District Court. The 17-year-old killed in a head-on crash on Old Mission Peninsula has been identified as Wilder William Seeberger of Traverse City. The crash happened around 10:20 Sunday night on Center Road near Mapleton Lane. The Grand Traverse County Sheriff's Office says a southbound Ford F-250 driven by a 22-year-old Traverse City man crossed the center line and struck Seeberger's Honda CR-V. He was pronounced dead at the scene. The driver was taken

0: Months in medical center with non-life-threatening injuries. The crash remains under investigation. 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And it may only be August, but plenty of time to start talking about Halloween. And building has begun on the popular Halloween spot in Traverse City. 45 days until the Dead Ends on Spruce begins. The Dead Ends on Spruce is back after taking a year off and promises to be bigger and better. And this year, some displays and infrastructure repairs are needed. And you can help keep Dead Ends on Spruce a 100% free event by providing support. And you can make a small donation, and a small donation of $25 or more, and you will receive a private early walkthrough of Dead Ends on Spruce. I know. So that will be September 28th through the 30th, just before it opens. And he opens it right on October 1st, and it runs through the whole month. You can find Dead Ends on Spruce on Facebook for a link to donate. All right, that's your news update.
1: Very good.
2: Thank you, Michelle. You're welcome. Let's go to sports.
1: 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How about some baseball? The Pittsburgh Pirates defeated the Tigers 4-1 last night, bouncing back to even up the series at PNC Park. In Pennsylvania, that's where Hamlet is right now. It's right there.
2: I am, and I saw it. I went into a bar last night, and the Pirates are playing the Tigers, and I'm in pirate country.
1: Were you wearing a Tiger jersey or anything?
2: No, but I would have got my butt kicked if I did.
1: Well, apparently the Pirates pitcher, Braxton Ashcraft, is a rookie standout who absolutely baffled Detroit's hitters. He pitched 8 innings, giving up just 3 hits and 1 earned run while striking out 6 batters. Up next, the rubber match, where the two teams meet for series finale today at 12:35 p.m. The Tigers will look to clinch the series victory before heading to Kansas City. And where can you listen to that while you're on
2: that
1: the road?
2: That game will be on our sister station, 1310 a.m. And when the game is on at night, it's on 580 a.m. We carry the Tigers over here at Midwestern Broadcasting.
1: Love that. You can find it on the app. Looking at football, the Detroit Lions officially announced they have signed veteran offensive tackle Jake Fisher to a one-year contract. And this is good for the offensive line following a string of minor training camp injuries down there in Detroit. The Detroit Lions' first regular season game of the NFL season is coming up. It's Sunday, September 13th, and it'll be here before you know it. You can watch that at 1 p.m. against the New Orleans Saints at Ford Field is where they're playing. And how about a little U of M football? You can look forward to watching that starting Saturday, September 5th, against Western Michigan Broncos.
2: Oh
1: my
2: God.
1: Buddy Drew, who's driving into work right now, he's a Bronco. Go Blue. Kickoff time for that game, 7:30 p.m. at the Big House in Ann Arbor. You can watch it on NBC, just like the old-fashioned way. And then the Spartans football game, the first season game, will be on Friday, September 4th against the Toledo Rocket. Kickoff time, 8 p.m. at the Spartan Stadium in East Lansing. You can watch that on Fox Sports. That's the sports for you.
2: Look, I think that these college teams pad their schedule with games like playing Toledo. What is their names? Toledo Rockets?
1: The Rockets.
3: Don't underestimate the Rockets.
2: I'm going to underestimate. I'm not underestimate. It's just not even in the same league as it's frustrating because they should just come on, man. Play right out of the gate. Play divisional football. Indiana's the number one team in the nation. That's wild from the Big Ten.
1: Yeah.
2: But anyway, I'm not going to get bothered with that right now.

0: Motley Crue tickets this morning. We'll open up the Miller Lite ticket window. We'll play Find Omelette in his hotel room. You got to call my hotel room, and we'll award somebody that. I'll give you the clues coming up. As well as Frank Beard has passed away, and he is the original founding member of ZZ Top, one of the three guys. Now two of them are dead because a few years ago, Dusty Hill, the bass player, one of the Beards, passed away. But Billy Gibbons is the other Beard, and he's still going. And he's mostly the songwriter, mostly the singer, and mostly the guitar player. And Frank Beard, the drummer, has died. So we'll play a little ZZ Top coming up, and we'll remember Frank Beard. Do you know how old he was, Mickey?
1: I do not know, but I will find out for you, too.
0: We'll look that up, but I didn't even know he was sick. That's sad. Frank Beard is the only guy in the band that does not have a long beard.
1: That's a lot of saying the word beard. He was 77 years old when he passed away on August 17th.
0: How old, I'm sorry?
1: 77.
0: Wow. Okay, rest in peace, Frank Beard. We'll play some ZZ Top coming up. It's Omelette and Finster. Finster's off this week. Mickey DeRosier and Baby Colton back at the mothership, where I'm hoping to be tomorrow morning. We'll take a quick break, and we'll be right back. It's KLT. Good morning.
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0: It's KLT, the rock station, and ZZ Top. They lost another member of ZZ Top. Frank Beard, the drummer, the guy without the beard, has passed away at the age of 77. So we thought we'd roll a little extra ZZ Top remembering Frank Beard. It's kind of the quiet guy of ZZ Top. As long as Billy Gibbons is in ZZ Top, because he's a primary songwriter, guitarist, and vocalist. I mean, Dusty Hill did some vocals. What did you guys, maybe you're not aware of this, Mickey, and by the way, it's Omelet and Finster, KLT, the rock station. Finster is off this week, and I am traveling from New England to Michigan, and I'm in Lamar, Pennsylvania, which is in central Pennsylvania. I just found out that there was there's a cocaine ring going on at Penn State University.
1: Really?
0: And I'm in that area. Do you know that Penn State University is in Happy Valley, Pennsylvania?
1: Is it because of all the cocaine?
0: I guess.
1: Dang.
0: I've never been to Happy Valley, but I always like, if you had to live in a town that was called Happy Valley, I mean, that sounds pretty awesome.
1: You better be happy. That's like a town called Niceville in Florida.
0: Is it really?
1: Yeah.
0: Nice. That's like the next best thing is Pleasantville.
1: Right.
0: I live in Pleasantville.
1: Yeah.
0: Anyhow, we've got some text messages coming in regarding concerts and tall people in front of you and people standing up in front of you. What is one of those, Baby Colton?
1: While he's pulling that up, can I tell you that Audrey called in and she had a quick story about a concert that she loves to tell about her buddy Rick. He was at a Grateful Dead concert. He was at his 75th Grateful Dead concert. You know, people are diehards for that band. And he's paralyzed on the right side from a motorcycle accident. So he's holding the lighter up in his left hand and he goes to, you know, shout out, yeah, and trips over the chairs and falls into the aisle, or, you know, into the chairs in front of him. And he's like, whoa, dude, whoa. And another guy kind of leans over him. He's like, dude, are you okay?

0: And Rick's like, dude, I gotta find my glasses. And the other dude, they're on your face. She thinks she loves that story when she thinks about concerts, and especially Grateful Dead concerts, a bunch of stoners. Dude, you're wearing your glasses.
1: Nice. Yeah. I do love that story.
0: Yeah.
1: Around the Grateful Dead, their shows get so sold out that these deadheads walk around outside and they just hold up one finger because they're just looking for one miracle ticket, man.
0: Oh, yeah. Just let me in, bro. Let me in.
1: Dude, I just need a miracle, bro.
0: But there are some good texts in there. What are you seeing, Colton?
2: A lot of the... It's just a consensus, usually, of people saying, yeah, if it's a rock and roll concert, especially if it's like Motley Crue, they're standing. It's pretty much... They're standing. And if you got a problem with that, then, you know, don't go to Motley Crue.
0: It's like I said, you gotta stand up until you lay down, baby. Yeah. Just dig in.
1: Right. It's much easier to... stay up then get up if you're sitting.
2: Yeah, I haven't gotten any texts people we're gonna saying give to a, sit down.
1: We're going to give you the... some people are saying sit down.
2: No, well, I said I haven't gotten a single text of anybody saying you should sit down.
1: Yeah, I mean, if you're seeing Barry Manilow, I understand sitting down. Right. I write the songs, you know, everybody's just kind of swaying, doing chair yoga or something.
0: Right.
1: Okay. We're going to give away Motley Crue tickets this morning, but you got to find me. I will give you two of the three numbers in my room that I'm staying at a hotel. And if you find me on the floor, I'll give you the floor and I'll give you two of the first two numbers of my room. And then you got to find me, call me on the hotel phone. And if you find me, because you're going to have to probably call some of my neighbors, and will be very annoying here in Lamar, Pennsylvania. So that's coming up. I'll give you those clues in a couple of minutes. We did play the Metallica Sounder. The next time to hear that is with Terry Ray. And that is after 10 o'clock. She'll play the cue to call to qualify for Metallica. And the Metallica show is coming up on Halloween. And a week from this Friday, we'll have the grand prize drawing from all the people that qualified, including the people that popped their name in registration boxes all over northern Michigan. And for a list of those registration boxes, you can go to WKLT.com. We'll open up the Miller Lite ticket window. Motley Crue is playing with Tesla and Extreme at the Acrisure Amphitheater, and that's coming up a week from tomorrow. Wait a minute. Is that right? Today's the 19th. So, yeah, a week from tomorrow, the 27th. Boy, the summer's going fast.
0: Yeah, it is.
1: And while you're on the website, please get tickets for Camp Omelet. 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It is September 10th through the 13th. You can get a Friday, Saturday night pass for $80. And for a three-night pass, you can get for $100. And that all the ticket sales benefit the animals and the veterans. We got to pay the bands. We got to pay for the porta potties. We got to pay for the campground. We got to pay for some security. The person at the gate taking tickets. And so please and thank you. We've got great bands. Peril is playing on Thursday night out there at Twisted Trails Off-Road Park in Copemish. Great place, heaven on earth for 4x4s and a great concert venue. We've got Peril on Friday night. We've got Scarcasm on Thursday night is Peril. Friday night is Scarcasm. Saturday we have two bands. One is Criminy, and they start around 6:30 and they'll play till 8:30. Criminy is an Ozzy Osbourne tribute band. They're from the Alpena area. Also joining us from the Sunrise side is the band Driving Dawn. And you're going to know 90% of these songs. They mostly play all KLT music. And in addition to some deep cuts and also some of their own originals. Just a sprinkle of originals in there. But it keeps it interesting. And plus you can see what kind of music they write besides just the known favorites. So let's hit a quick break. We'll cruise right along here. It's 8:08. I'll tell you the full forecast for the week, and it's KLT, the rock station. We'll be right back.

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1: KLT is giving you the experience of a lifetime. 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

0: is KLT, the rock station, and the almighty Van Halen right here at 8:20 in the morning on a Wednesday. We have the pet of the week coming up a little later in the show. I just met somebody here at the hotel. I went into the hallway, and that's one step up of the motel, because in the motel, you park right in front of your room, and you've got the headlights going right through the window. You know that one?
1: Oh, yeah.
0: But this one, it's a little more of a classy place because the hallway is inside, as opposed to that is accessing your room from the outside.
1: A step above.
0: But you know that it's still a trashy kind of place when you could look out your window and know how much diesel gas is at the truck stop next door.
1: And you see Troy the trucker waiting in line for his shower to be called. Troy, your shower yep. is ready. Step forward.
0: Yep, they have the showers that you could rent, and a lot of truckers do that, and you reserve a spot, and they say shower number 5 is now available for Mike Johnson.
1: My brother was a semi-truck driver for a little bit, and he said the lot lizards are a real thing. They come knocking on your door, trucker, you want some company? When you're sleeping in there. I don't know if I'm spilling the beans on anything, but he's like, oh, they come knocking.
0: I don't know of the lot lizards, because I've heard of, yesterday we were talking about pickle parks, which is gross name, but I guess it's where people hook up at rest areas. And I'd never known that to be true. I thought it was, what did we say, folklore?
1: Yeah, an urban legend.
0: Urban legend, right. Mm-hmm. But I guess the lot lizards are a real deal. And I don't know if it's ladies of the night or girls in small towns trying to get out of town.
1: I think it's ladies of the night asking if the trucker, a quote that my brother heard, trucker, you want some company? And she wasn't looking for a ride out of town.
0: I have an interesting, embarrassing story I'm going to tell you from the road that I witnessed yesterday. But first, let's check the weather.
1: All right. 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
0: Sunny and 76 today. Just a gorgeous day for northern Michigan. Tonight, mostly clear, low 53. And tomorrow for Thursday, sunny and 80. And then the rains come in tomorrow night and stick with us for the good part of Friday. So the weekend's coming up. What do we got? Saturday, showers likely before 2 p.m. Otherwise, partly sunny with a high of 75. And Sunday, mostly sunny with a high of 73. Wow, nice on Sunday.
1: So beautiful.
0: Yesterday,

0: And I've been on the road for 2 weeks living out of a suitcase. I mean, it's been a wonderful trip, but on the road, you sort of lose it a little bit. You lose your sense of where you are. I mean, I'm in between two places, and I have no idea where I am in between. So you pull off I start to get a little blurry, and I think I'm gonna pass out, like after like 4 hours of driving nonstop. I mean, besides getting a gas, because I gotta put gas in this Jeep all the time,
1: Gas
0: and
1: guzzler.
0: it's not good with the gas prices and stuff. Can we open up those Straits of Hormuz, please, and get these prices down? What the hell's going on? Okay, so the embarrassing story is, well, it was just a thought I had. I go into a diner, and this woman is working there as the server, and she's waiting on me. I go and sit at the bar, whether it's a diner or a bar. I go
1: Yes,
0: to the bar
1: me too.
0: because I just feel like there's more immediate service, and the person's right there, and you could kind of, you'd have to wait for them to come around, especially when you're by yourself. But this girl, small town girl, small town Pennsylvania, probably a lot younger than would be in my ballpark. Probably.
1: Which
0: I'm
1: is
0: gonna
1: what?
0: say a, like maybe under 30.
1: Okay.
0: And she somehow brings up her dog, and I light up like a tree. And I'm like, "Do you have any pictures of your dog? What's your dog's name?" And because I generally, I miss my dog, and I love when somebody loves their dog,
1: Yes.
0: and it seems like she did. And she's now, she comes around and shows me on her phone, and her arm between the elbow and shoulder is now touching my, like pressed up against my elbow to my shoulder.
1: Oh boy.
0: Skin on skin. It was so
1: Hey.
0: great to be touched, let me tell you. I know it sounds weird, but that's part of the embarrassing story. But she keeps on leaning into me, right? And I'm like, more touching. This girl loves to touch.
1: Yes, please.
0: And so I thought of the Bob Seger song. I'm like, let me bust this server out of here. Let me bust this waitress. You're going to Traverse City with me right now. We're
1: Right.
0: going to pick up your dog. And she's got a beautiful dog, pit bull, but precious little innocent thing.
1: Aww.
0: But I was like, we're going to go. I was about to say to her, you want to go to Traverse City with me right now? Let's go pick up your dog. Get out of here.
1: Let's
0: Get
1: roll
0: your tips.
1: away.
0: Get your tips for today and get in the Jeep.
1: Also, could you drive?
0: Listen, I'd probably dump her off in Toledo, just like the Bob Seger song, Roll Me Away.
1: Yes.
0: He meets the girl at the bar, she gets on his bike, they go out west. I
1: They
0: mean,
1: get to the Great Divide.
0: in the song, they break up. She missed her home. I headed off alone.
1: I
0: I wanted
1: love
0: to
1: that
0: live out the
1: song.
0: Bob Seger song, but I didn't have the guts to do it. And, but I, there was other customers, like just two guys at the other end of the breakfast bar, and I was thinking those guys would be like, "Do it, honey, do it." Like, they'd overhear me saying this, pitching her,
1: Yes.
0: "We're gonna leave today. We're gonna leave right now. We're going to
1: I
0: get your dog. Take off your apron and get in the Jeep."
1: love this so much.
0: I mean, it sounds like you lose it a little bit on the road. I mean, the reality and it's all a little blurry sometimes. It's, you're hypnotized by the road,
1: That's
0: and then you
1: right.
0: walk in, you see this honey that's like rubbing up against you,
1: Leaning
0: showing
1: on you.
0: pictures,
1: Yeah.
0: and she loves the dog. She was checking all the boxes except for the one that maybe I'm way older than her parents.
1: She's like, my dad would love you.
0: Anyway,
1: Can I tell you
0: just hit.
1: something real quick?
0: Go ahead.
1: Now,
0: Thank
1: I
0: you.
1: had a coffee shop for a little bit, and there was always a bunch of older guys who would come in, and just for me
0: Yeah.
1: to pour the coffee for them at the table and put my hand on their shoulder, they would
0: Oh
1: say,
0: my
1: like, oh,
0: God.
1: that feels so good to be touched, and it's so important.
0: They
1: And it, I wasn't,
0: said that.
1: yes, I mean, I wasn't hitting on them, but they would just kind of verbalize that and be like, it just feels good to, like, be acknowledged, be touched. And, I wasn't doing it in a sexual way. It's just like, hey, here's your coffee. Good to see you this morning or whatever.
0: No, and it's, Mickey is one of those loving people that will touch your shoulder as she's going.

0: going by.
1: Yeah.
0: You know, like squeezing behind you, which she always does to me.
1: Give you a little squeeze.
0: Right. Yeah, I like it and I don't mind it. I mean, I don't know if there's people that are against the slight touch, but I think you got to be out of your mind if you don't like that.
1: Yeah, some people.
0: And again, it's not sexual. It's just, you know, I'm not afraid to touch you and I'm not doing it in a way, you know, I'm just. It actually is ensuring your separation from the person instead of all of a sudden you got nuts to butts.
1: Right.
0: All right, let me tell you about North Point Motors, everybody. 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
1: Yeah. 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

It is KLT, the rock station. Good morning, it's Omelet and Finster. Finster's off this week. Omelet and Mickey DeRocher and Baby Colton is also on the crew here this morning. Listening to that song and recalling my story from yesterday where I go into a diner and the server lady, she's probably under 30 years old, and I just something got in me. Well, she was starting to touch me and showing me pictures on her phone of her dog, and

0: was like, I should get this girl out of this place.
1: Yes.
0: Get her and put her in the Jeep and get that dog and let's go to Traverse City. Get out of this one horse town in exchange for another one horse town.
1: Yeah, come on to this other small town. Omelet, a listener called and said that a lot of times he'll sit around a campfire with his friends and, you know, they'll be up to the late night and he's always the last one awake. And one night he was sitting there. The music was still playing. He was by himself around the campfire and that song came on. And he saw his motorcycle sitting there, so he hopped on and just went for a ride.
0: Wow.
1: Yeah.
0: Wow.
1: And when he came back, though, his wife and sister-in-law were P.O.'d. Because he didn't say he was going or anything. He just felt the moment and was like, I'm going to get on and ride.
0: Right, in the middle of the night?
1: Yes. Summer night.
0: I hope he wasn't wasted.
1: I hope so, too.
0: But anyway, I left that girl in that diner.
1: Someone texted and asked if you got her number. You'll have to look her up.
0: I don't know the name of the place I was at, but I know they also sold pizza, and it was east of here. I don't have any other information. But anyway, it was just a fun thought. I was also thinking like it was a movie, like these guys that were also at the breakfast bar, you know, like, you know, the diner where you're sitting on these mushroom-like stools.
1: Yep.
0: That turn around. You know, it's an old-fashioned place.
1: Yeah.
0: And I was thinking that these guys would be like, see what's going on. And I'm pitching, like, we're going to leave right now. Let's go get your dog. Take that apron off and come outside with me right now.
1: Hop in the Jeep and let's go, baby.
0: Yeah.
1: Oh, man.
0: And these guys, and then she does it at the end, and she throws her apron down on the counter. The boss is like, what? And these guys start clapping.
1: Standing slow clap. Yeah.
0: And she gets in the Jeep with her ponytail wagon.
1: Her hands up out the tops because you got the tops off.
0: The sun hitting our sunglasses, the dog in the back seat. Top off, and here we go through the Poconos.
1: I would watch that movie. I would watch it on repeat on USA. And
0: then we drive off a cliff because my GPS stops working. All right, let's hit a quick break, and we'll be right back. News and sports is on the way. Mickey DeRocher is here. We've got Baby Colton on the crew. It's Omelet and Finster. Finster's off this week, and we'll be right back on KLT. Good morning.
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1: We are.
0: Good morning. It's KLT, the rock station. Omelet and Finster. Finster is off today and or off this week. And I'm on the road. I'm in central Pennsylvania trying to make my way back to northern Michigan. Hopefully I'll be in the studio tomorrow morning. But it doesn't matter, I guess, if I sound like I'm in studio. Why aren't I in the studio? I'm in a hotel. In fact, I'm going to give you the information that we're going to do it for Motley Crue tickets. And this is what we're going to do. It's called Find Omelet. I'm going to give you the name of my hotel. And I'm going to give you the first two numbers of my room number. Now, you got to find out what room I'm in by calling maybe all the rooms, maybe taking a shot that you think you know what it is. 0 through 9, right? That's all you got. So call a few rooms. And if you do, and you find me, and you're the first person to call me in my hotel room on the hotel room phone, don't, if you know me and we're friends, don't text my phone. You're not going to win. You're not going to win because you're my friend anyway. It's a high price to pay to be the old man's friend because he can't win contests, you know?
1: Yeah, you lose out.
0: It looks bad.

0: Because I got a very quick story. It involves a canoe and my friend Butters. My friend Butters flies down to Fort Lauderdale when I work down there, and he came and see me for 4 or 5 days. I love having Butters when he used to fly in all the time, wherever I lived. He goes, and I'm like, I got a promotion tonight. We're giving away a canoe. He's like, great. Is it a happy hour and all that? I'm like, it's a great place. You'll be drinking the whole thing. And then I see Butters. He's like registering for the canoe. And I'm like, dude, first of all, you can't bring the canoe on the plane. Second of all, you can't win the canoe. We came together. You're my friend Butters. How bad would it look if you won the canoe? I can't be driving with that thing out of my parking lot, like on top of my car.
1: Right.
0: Omelet won the canoe.
1: I'm a
0: I mean,
1: winner.
0: that's
1: Me and Butters are going
0: okay.
1: down the
0: So
1: river.
0: the Motley Crue tickets. Motley Crue is playing at the Acrisure Amphitheater with Tesla and Extreme. And that show is next Thursday, August 27th. So only call me in my hotel room if you can go. But the first person to contact me here, based on this information, is the winner. First one that calls me in my hotel room on the phone. And the information is this. I want to make sure I know the right name of this place.
1: Is it the
0: Hold on one sec.
1: Dazzle Bar?
0: Hold on one sec. I can't believe it. Okay. I'm at the Hampton Inn and Suites in the great town of Lamar, Pennsylvania. Lamar, Pennsylvania. I'm at the Hampton Inn and Suites, and my room number is 22? The third number you're gonna have to figure out. But you get Motley Crue tickets, a couple of tickets to next Thursday's show. That's gonna be a heck of a show, man,
1: Yeah.
0: with Tesla and Extreme and Motley Crue in that. The Acrisure Amphitheater is a small, little, intimate place. I mean, it's 12,000, but it looks very small when you've been to Pine Knob all these years. It's like a mini Pine Knob, and it's half the distance driving. And the place's sound is awesome. Those tracks that Motley Crue sings to will be sounded perfect. So as I wait for that call here in my hotel room, I'm at the Hampton Inn and Suites in Lamar, Pennsylvania, and my room number is 22 blank. 22 question mark. There you
2: The
0: go.
2: Miller Lite
0: Wrong one.
2: ticket window is now open.
0: Yeah, the Miller Lite ticket window is open in Lamar, Pennsylvania.
1: I
0: And
1: can't wait.
0: is Michelle in?
1: She is.
3: I'm here.
0: Great. Michelle, good morning,
3: Good
0: and let's do a
3: morning.
0: KLT news update.
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3: The 17-year-old killed in a head-on crash on Old Mission Peninsula has been identified as Wilder William Seeberger of Traverse City. The crash happened around 10:20 Sunday night on Center Road near Mapleton Lane. The Grand Traverse County Sheriff's Office says a southbound Ford F-250 driven by a 22-year-old Traverse City man crossed the center line and struck Seeberger's Honda CRV. Seeberger was pronounced deceased at the scene. The other driver was taken to Munson with non-life-threatening injuries. The crash remains under investigation. Reynolds Junkoff is handling funeral services. A Maple City man has been arrested following an investigation into child sexually abusive material. Michigan State Police say the investigation into 46-year-old Thomas Joseph Tahir III began with a tip from the National Center for Missing and Exploited Children. Investigators searched Tahir's home and seized digital evidence. He was charged with multiple felonies, including one count of aggravated child sexually abusive activity. He was arraigned Monday in the 86th District Court. A judge has granted Bradley Bartholomew access to a computer to review evidence in the Rebecca Park murder case. Bartholomew's attorney argued that reviewing thousands of pages of documents by hand was insufficient and that he also needed access to audio and video evidence. The request had previously been delayed while the judge considered whether the court had authority to order the Wexford County Jail to provide the device. Bartholomew did not appear in person in court. He and his wife, Courtney Bartholomew, are facing multiple charges in connection with the deaths of 22-year-old Rebecca Park and her unborn son, who has yet to be found. Their next court appearance is currently

0: scheduled for September 18th. Patients in the Progressive Care Unit at My Michigan Medical Center Alpena now have access to white noise machines in every room. The devices are intended to mask sounds from monitoring equipment, alarms, and overhead pages, helping patients sleep more comfortably while recovering from serious illnesses, surgeries, or cardiac conditions. This project was developed in response to patient feedback and surveys. The equipment was purchased through community donations to the My Michigan Health Foundation. A heads up.
1: You know, Michelle, that's a
0: yes.
1: That's a great idea because when you spend, if you've spent any time in the hospital, it's really the number one thing that you should do to repair your body is to sleep.
0: Yeah, rest.
1: And that seems to be the worst place to sleep and to get some good quality sleep. So there, that's very nice to see they're really looking into that. Would you agree, guys?
2: Absolutely.
1: Have you ever been in the hospital?
2: Definitely. And if it's not the noise around you, it's those people coming in to poke you every an hour or so.
1: Right.
0: But I mean, it is brilliant. I mean, and to for them to have taken the surveys and to actually respond to the feedback is quite something. I think it's great. And for folks in Iosco County, for motorists, MDOT is going to begin an almost $2 million project to replace four traffic signals at M55 at Wilbur Road, M65 at Esmond Road, US 23 at River Road, and M65 at M55. That gets underway this coming Monday the 24th and will not be completed until early November. This work will require shoulder closures and single lane closures with traffic regulators. This really affects the communities of Tawas, Hale, Oscoda, and Whitmore. So just watch for signage and barricades and, of course, regulators. State Representative Cam Cavett of Sheboygan is hosting local office hours this Friday, August 21st. You can meet with Representative Cavett at Old Mill Coffee in Alpena this Friday from 1 to 2. No appointments are necessary, so if you have concerns about things happening in your district, this is a chance to sit and speak with your state representative. Ask him, ask questions, or you can express your concerns and make comments. The Alpena Montmorency Conservation District, in cooperation with USDA Natural Resources Conservation Service, will host a local work group meeting tomorrow, Thursday the 20th, at Brush Creek Mill from 1 to 4. The purpose of the meeting is to provide residents information on the 2026 USDA Farm Bill conservation programs available to local landowners and agricultural producers. This meeting is open to everyone: farmers, forest landowners, conservation partners, the general public. Again, that meeting is tomorrow the 20th, 1 to 4 at Brush Creek Mill in Hillman. 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And believe it or not, the new school year is right around the corner. What do I care? My kids are out of school now.
2: Oh, it's lovely.
0: First time in 18 years I haven't had to get ready for some sort of school.
2: It is exciting.
0: It is exciting, but it is also can be daunting, and TBA Credit Union understands that, so they're collecting school supplies for the new school year for TCAPS students. In fact, it's the Student Support Network. 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All right, let's
1: go. Michelle, just a quick personal question since you brought up the graduations.
0: Yes.
1: Full-time, kids working, paying rent, what's the deal?
0: Kids are both are working full-time, and both have started paying their bills and paying,
1: nice,
0: contributing to the household.
2: Nice.
1: That's awesome. Did they go to California, or that's still coming up?
0: No. My one kid went to California, did the California thing, went to some In-N-Out Burger.
3: Mm. Oh, the best.
1: Nice.
3: The best.
0: Yeah, that was, I think, the first fast food they had was, and it was a full line, and it's shocking to me, like, because In-N-Out, where I grew up, it was just another place, but it was very popular.
2: Oh, yeah.
0: Now it's so iconic that there's a line all the time.
1: What is bigger or better, In-N-Out Burger or out there they have Jack in the Box, which just came to Michigan? Which was better?
0: Hands down, In-N-Out.
3: Yeah, that's a disrespectful question.
0: No, come on. It's a different thing, though. Like, In-N-Out is iconic for something much different than Jack in the Box.
1: Jack in the Box.

0: Jack in the Box is like tacos and stuff, right?
1: Right. Well, and Jack in the Box out there is like any other McDonald's, Burger King. It's,
2: right.
1: It's iconic only to me, mostly because I can't really get it. But
0: I've never had those things. And could somebody tell me when the Hot and Now opens in Alpena?
2: I
1: think it may be open.
2: Hot and
0: I think it,
2: now
0: it must be because I heard about it 3 months ago and they put those things up lickety split.
1: Oh, and actually that project's been in the works for 2 years or so. So I'll check on it. I will let you know.
2: And maybe someone text us too.
0: I'm sure the burgers aren't 39 cents anymore.
1: What is it about Hot Now? Because I don't get that one.
0: Well, when I was going to college, it saved my life because I didn't make any money at the radio station as an intern. And so their hamburgers, and the place is right outside of the radio station. They sold 39 cent hamburgers.
2: Oh. That's what I remember.
0: And I used to get like 10 at a time.
2: Stack them all up and eat them like...
1: Were they small?
0: Yeah, like... with $5, I would have enough money to put like $1.50 of gas in my tank. And then I would have 10 burgers from Hot and Now eat all weekend.
1: Okay, it's slated to open in 2026. I thought it was open.
2: Time for a road trip.
0: Okay. All
1: right. I know. We're going to the
0: Let
1: Sunrise
0: us know,
1: side.
0: Alpena. Hit us up on the text line, 231-941-9558, and now it's time for sports. Yes.
2: Thank you, Michelle.
1: You're welcome.
2: All right, this sports update is brought to you by Perch's IGA, providing you with the purest, freshest meat products every day on U.S. 23 North Alpena. Let's talk about baseball. The Pittsburgh Pirates defeated the Tigers 4-1 last night, bouncing back to even up the series at PNC Park in Pennsylvania, right there where Omelette's lurking. Which hotel room is he in? We don't know. We are getting text messages, Omelette.
3: Yeah, we're having issues.
0: Yes, I know, and I'm embarrassed to say, hold everything. Turn off the music 1 second, Colton. I made a very bad mistake by not checking the phone before I did this contest, and my phone does not work in this hotel room. After sports, we're going to open up the Miller Lite ticket window again, and we'll grab a certain caller back at the radio station.
2: Okay.
3: Well, thank you, Amanda, for telling us.
2: Yeah, actually, we have numerous texts coming in saying, "What? We tried. So you'll have to slink on out of the lobby, Omelette, so the lady isn't like, it was you who got all
0: these. She's going to hate me.
2: All right, back to some baseball news here. Apparently, the Pirates pitcher, Braxton Ashcraft, is a rookie standout who absolutely baffled Detroit's hitters. He pitched 8 innings, giving up 3 hits and 1 earned run while striking out 6 batters. Up next will be the rubber match, where the two teams meet for series finale today, 12:35 p.m. The Tigers will look to clinch the series victory before heading to Kansas City. And you can catch that on 1310, our sister station, right on the lip.
0: Yes, yeah. Absolutely. 1310 today because it's a day game. But normally they play at night, and those are on 580 a.m.
2: All right. Heading into football, the Detroit Lions officially announced they have signed veteran offensive tackle Jake Fisher to a 1-year contract. And I just heard from a texter who says Jake Fisher was a defense lineman and tight end for Traverse City West High School. I didn't realize that because I'm not a sports girl. So that's exciting. He has been signed on for a 1-year contract, which is good because there's been a lot of injuries down there at training camp. And Jake Fisher to the rescue.
0: Yeah, our center broke his wrist and he's going to be out for 8 to 9 weeks. And that was one of our big guys up front. So come on, Fisher, get in there, man. We love having you here.
2: Hopefully we'll see him at the first season game on Sunday, September 13th at 1 p.m. They're playing against New Orleans Saints at Ford Field. And let's talk about University of Michigan football coming up. The first season game is going to be on Saturday, September 5th, against the Western Michigan Broncos. Kickoff time, 7:30 p.m. for that at the Big House in Ann Arbor. I love that place. Tiny seats, but big house. You can catch that game on NBC. And the Spartans football game, 2026 season, Friday, September 4th, against the Toledo Rockets. That seems to be Omelette's favorite team. they'll be playing at the Spartan Stadium in East Lansing, 8 p.m. You can catch that on Fox Sports. And all that's coming soon. I mean, it's the middle of August, but next thing you know, you'll be sitting there eating chili, watching football. Living your best life. And that's the sports, sir.
0: I hate to say it, but it's getting to be late August. It's August 19th.

0: 19th.
1: I know.
0: And I liked what you said there, Mickey. Small seats, big butts. Yeah.
1: Yeah. All right. All right. Speaking of late, I got to go. I'm off to my big girl job.
0: Okay. Bye. Right. Thank you. Yep. Thank you, Nikki. Yep. Mickey, whatever your name is.
1: You're welcome, Nomlet.
0: Let's open up. Let's open up the Miller Lite ticket window again, and we'll have Baby Colton take the 30th caller to win Motley Crue tickets right now.
2: The Miller Lite ticket window is now open.
0: Motley Crue is playing next Thursday at the Aquashore Amphitheater with Tesla and Extreme, and we'll take the 30th caller right now at 231-941-9558. While Baby Colton's taking the 30th caller and writing down all the information, giving it to Terry Ray later.
3: Well, Mickey is nice enough to be doing that.
0: Oh, she is?
3: Yeah.
0: Because she's late for her other gig.
3: I know. I was trying to tell her, but she's helping.
0: Can you
3: she's
0: turn great. That down, the music, a little bit?
3: A little too loud. There we go. How's
0: a
3: that?
0: A little too loud. Thank you.
3: Perfect.
0: And I'm going to get in the shower, and I've got to get out of here beat feet so I can be back in the studio tomorrow morning. But I'll be back in 15 minutes. It's KLT, the rock station. Motley Crue tickets for next Thursday at the Aquashore Amphitheater. Call now. It's KLT.
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There's Lynyrd Skynyrd here at 9:23. It's Omelet and Finster. Finster's off this week. I've got Baby Colton back at the radio station. I'm on the road. I'm in central Pennsylvania trying to make my way back to Michigan, and I'm hoping to be in the studio tomorrow. In fact, I gave Colton 90% that I'll be there. But, I mean, I drove

0: store off in a minute. Let's check weather first.
1: 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Jet's Pizza, better because it has to be.
0: Are you doing weather?
1: Oh, am I doing weather? Yeah, I can check weather. I got it.
0: Yeah, we just said that before we got on the air.
1: I know. I thought you meant just doing the read. So it's going to be sunny and 74 today. Doesn't get much better than that. And then we're going to have a low of 53 degrees tonight. Not much different tomorrow. It's going to be 78 and sunny. So it's going to be just beautiful over here on the west side of the state. And as for the east side, you got a little bit of patchy fog and then mostly sunny. So not quite as good over there as it is over here, but they'll make it work. Low of 50 tonight. Go ahead.
0: All of northern Michigan is going to get some rain tomorrow night into Friday. Mm. So, but a couple of nice days before that, today and tomorrow.
1: Yeah, no kidding.
0: So, Baby Colton, the store, let's just say this is a big box store that is often called a warehouse, and it's membership-based shoppers. You got to pay yearly to shop there. Mm-hmm. Now, although you could go in there and buy wine, I believe, and use the pharmacy without a membership, but essentially everybody has to membership. And it's, I think it's like $65 a year. And everybody knows it doesn't advance the story by saying the names of the place, but you could fit one into the other. And there's a few of these type of stores. Now, it's my favorite store because I love getting gasoline there. And the gasoline is top tier, meaning it's like the best for your car. It's either one or two, the top two gas stations, because they put a detergent additive into it and it's really good for your engine. And again, if you read the pump, it says top tier, and not every gas station gets to wave that banner. So that's number one. It saves me money. It's always the best price on gas, and it's the best quality gas. The other thing is that I buy grass-fed beef there, and they sell the frozen patties that came in a thing of 15. They also have frozen berries there that they have in individual packs, which is perfect for smoothies. It's also a great place to buy eggs. They have a 24-pack of eggs, and they are all, they're range-free type of chickens. So it's like organic, these birds are actually outside picking of the grass and the bugs and stuff, and those are the natural things instead of the GMO corn fed. So great eggs, and they also have the best price on milk, and they sell it by the gallon. I get the 2% milk, and I use that in smoothies as well. They have great deals on vitamins, and they always have incredible sales going on. So what don't you like about that store?
1: So let's start from the beginning. If I started a gas station, I'd claim to be top tier as well. I don't know about that.
0: They are, Colton.
1: Okay. Well, let's not talk. That's not what we're... listen, my thing is, number one, we both live on our own. So I don't like buying mass quantities of food. Like, I went there to buy a bunch of stuff, and one of the things I bought was, like, shredded cheese. And I'm number one, I had to ask where it was, and I'll get to that. That's my second thing, is not knowing where anything is. But the smallest thing you can get of shredded cheese is like a 5-pound bag. And I asked this lady, I'm like, is there anything smaller? She's like, no, but you can freeze it if you don't use it. I'm like, I don't want to freeze my shredded cheese. Are you kidding me? I also can't stand, there's no signs. There's no signs anywhere. How on earth do you know where stuff is? I have to ask an employee every time I want something because I don't know where it is. They move it around. It goes from place to place. And they don't have any guidance in the form of signs. And that drives me absolutely nuts.
0: It is a warehouse. You are right about that, because they change products and location of those products all the time. But if you frequent the store, I know where everything that I buy is. And also, like, when it comes to produce, they have, like, the avocados. The bananas are, like, 69 cents a pound. I think their bananas are cheap everywhere. But the avocados come in a pack of 6 or 8. And then I throw them away because I only eat 2 or 3 of them every week. And the bananas. But, there's a couple of things. Like, there's go-to items that I stock up. I love having a freezer full of things. You know, salmon, Alaskan wild-caught salmon in the freezer section. Throw those in the freezer. You throw the berries in there for the smoothies. I don't

0: if you cook at home enough for this.
1: Well, a decent amount, but my big thing, I mean, you can talk about the quantities and whatnot. I mean, for a family, that'd be great. It's stressful, man. I go in there and I don't know where anything is. I feel like I need an employee walking next to me the whole time I'm shopping.
0: You just browse through, man, and pick them up. You go in there expecting to spend $40. You come out, you're $370 in the hole.
1: Yeah, but you're saving money, right?
0: I think I am. I just know where everything is. It's near my house, and I love it. But I can understand where people, you know, you don't need 5 gallons of mayonnaise. I understand that.
1: Yeah.
0: I bought trash bags there. I've got enough trash bags to last me to 2030.
1: Nice. I'm just curious. I'm curious if anybody, and I want to hear some texts, has had the same issue as me with these stores, that the no signs and you don't know where anything is. It drives me nuts, and it completely has turned me away from it. I'm a Meijer guy.
0: The Meijer's a great store. I mean, there's no two ways about it. I'm just saying that this is the reason why I like this place. But you're saying off the air that you're like, I got to make sure I get down there in the next couple of days and cancel my membership.
1: Yeah. Yep. Sherry and Cadillac just said, what is the full text? Freezing shredded cheese is the only way to go, Colton.
0: See that?
1: See, I don't.
0: I would suggest getting a block and grating your own cheese, and then cheese as much as you want of it.
1: I don't know. Like,
0: let's say paper towels, Colton. Like, 2 paper towels at Family Fair is like $11 of bounty, 2 rolls, and then for $20, I could get 16 rolls. You know, but I don't have the storage for 16 rolls. Sometimes I have to keep them in my car. And there's a storage closet I have down the hall. Sometimes I keep my paper towels there. But honestly, when you live so small, it's hard to, like, there's no cabinet space, man. You know? So that sometimes does run into a little bit of a problem.
1: Yeah. Shout out to Tim Gates. He said, never freeze cheese. It changes the texture. Shout out to Tim. You're right.
0: Okay. Thank you, Tim. Our phone number is 231-941-9558 here with Baby Colton on this wonderful Wednesday. 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It's KLT, Omelet, and Finster. 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It's 9:33. 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

0: It is KLT, the rock station. Good morning. It's Omelette and Finster. Finster's off this week, but we've got baby Colton on the crew. He's running the mothership back in Traverse City. I am in Lamar, Pennsylvania, and it looks like I got another 10 hours to go. I drove 7.5 hours yesterday, and my GPS said I only went 4.5. But I guess that's what you do when you stop a lot and stuff. Mm-hmm. I get blurry, man. I feel like you're going to pass out after 3 or 4 hours, and then I got to go an hour at a time. I don't know.
1: Be careful.
0: Colton, be on standby for tomorrow. But listen, if I could pull up there at 5:20 in the morning, I'll be a happy camper, man. I need to get home. And I love calling Northern Michigan my home. It's going to be next month will be 20 years in Northern Michigan since 2006 and I moved here. And it'll also be 20 years at KLT.
1: Wow.
0: And that is pretty amazing for me. And then
1: very cool.
0: The total is 35 years in the radio business telling dick and fart jokes. I mean, this is I'm getting away with murder over here. Don't tell anybody. Hey, it's time for the five things you need to know to be the smartest person at work, which I do not have one, but we'll get through it.
1: Let's get through it. Hold on. I wasn't ready. Vox Pro. Boom.
2: And now.
1: Why is it doing this?
2: And now. It's the five things you need to know to be the smartest person at work.
0: And it's brought to you by... go ahead.
1: Well, where is it?
0: Maybe we don't have that right now. Okay, five things you need to know to be the smartest person at work. Frank Beard is dead. He is the founding original member of ZZ Top, one of the three guys, two of which are dead now. Dusty Hill died a few years ago. And Dusty Hill was the bass player, one of the Beards. And Billy Gibbons is the only remaining alive member of ZZ Top, one of the original guys. So Billy Gibbons is the songwriter, guitarist, and sings most of the songs. So as long as Billy Gibbons is alive, it'll keep going on. But Frank Beard, their drummer, is dead at 77 years old. Another thing you might need to know to be the smartest person at work, I tried to find out if the gas prices are going down, if the Straits of Hormuz is open again, and the U.S. said it's open, and Iran says it's not open. So, and the gas prices are still through the roof. Let's flow. Let's get that Straits open. The Tigers lost last night to the Pittsburgh Pirates, which I find myself in pirate country over here, but I got to watch the Tigers game last night. It was like, look up at the bar, and oh my God, the Tigers are on. They're playing the Pittsburgh Pirates, and here we are in Pennsylvania. Also... The Tigers play today the rubber match against the Pirates at 12:35. What's another thing they need to know there, Colton? This week is the last week to register for Metallica in Las Vegas. You got to go to these nearby area businesses and pop your name in the registration box. You pop your name into one box, you go to the next location, you pop your name in the other box. I will give you the locations.
1: And quick note on that. There are obviously a few people who are going to try to go there and fill out 10 of them, which is breaking the rules. We do check. This is just a disclaimer. We do check. If you put yourself in 20 times and you end up winning, we pick somebody else. You can't do that.
0: We'll take all 20 out.
1: Yeah.
0: We'll take all 20 out. You get nothing.
1: No cheating.
0: But one registration per box, per business is fine. The Keg Bar in Waters. Alpina Car Care. Alpina Furniture. You got to do this before Sunday. We start picking up the boxes on Monday. We'll have the grand prize announced next Friday. You could go to North Point Motors in Kalkaska to pop a name in the registration box. La Haze of Sheboygan. 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

0: Williamsburg, Hoppy's Tavern on Burt Lake, Hoppy's Landing and the Pelston Airport, Rico's Bar and Grill in Grawn, and the Bucksnort Saloon in Meesick. All those places have registration boxes. The last day is Sunday, but don't wait till Sunday. Some of these businesses aren't open on Sunday. So get there as soon as possible and go to Vegas and see Metallica on Halloween, all expenses paid plus spending money. Unbelievable. All right, those are only three things, but that's enough. We're running a little late.
1: There's one thing that a texter came up with. I don't know if it's true. I mean, do you want to hear it?
0: When we come back, Colton, yeah. It's 9:50. We got two breaks left.
1: All right.
0: All right, we'll be right back. It's KLT.
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0: It is KLT, the rock station. Rest in peace. Founding member Frank Beard of ZZ Top has passed away at the age of 77. Now only one of the three original guys remains the band, but he is the nucleus of ZZ Top. So Billy Gibbons, live long, my friend. And come and see us again in Northern Michigan. They played Interlochen and they played the Cherry Festival. And at the time the Cherry Festival was, I think Dusty Hill, the bass player and one of the guys with the beards, passed away recently, and they had his guitar tech fill in for him, and they had the guy wear a fake beard, which was weird. I mean, the guy since then grew one, but he didn't have one at the time, so he just put some awful-looking thing on his a jaw. All right, so let's talk about the pet of the week, right, Colton?
1: Yes, sir.
0: No, Colton, pot that down.
1: Oh, I thought that was...
0: We're just doing the intro. Okay. Do the sponsor, please.
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0: And another sponsor...
1: Well, those are our sponsors.
0: Okay, you did two there. I was looking up our pet of the week because it's so late. It's 9:57, but I'm going to be really quick. Pebbles is our pet of the week. 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And again, J-Lube Services, Colton?
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0: Terry Ray is next, and what does she have to give away? Could you look on that clipboard next to you, Colton?
1: She's got a lot of stuff. The Metallica concert, obviously, Toto.
0: And, qualifier.
1: It looks like also some passes for Moose and Stella's, so... Got a lot coming
0: nice. Up. Okay, Terry Ray's next. Hopefully I'll be in Traverse City tomorrow. We'll see you later. Thank you. KLT.
2: 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And the Romantics. 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

I woke last night to the sound of thunder. How far off, I sat and wondered. Started humming a song from 1962. And it's funny how the night moves.

0: Van Halen on the rock station, KLT, finishing off a long rock block. I'm Terry Ray. Good morning to you. It is the 19th day of August. We had some thunderstorms roll through and heavy rain last night. I know a lot of people saw that. Alerts kept going off on my phone. It was like 60 mile an hour winds coming through. And hopefully everyone fared well. And then it was supposed to be damaging hail. We didn't get that, at least in the Traverse City area that I was in. But maybe some of you saw that. But hopefully everyone's okay. I always think of the people who are camping every time that those alerts go off. Because, you know, most of you are in motorhomes, but people in tents... Time to go to the movies or to the mall or somewhere indoors right now. 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Pat, Aaron, and Mike at Northern Glass. They serve Alpena, Rogers City, Hillman, and surrounding areas. Let them walk you through your claims process when it comes to windshield replacement, because accidents happen. Sunshine after the rain last night. Sunshine coast to coast. Highs in the mid to upper 70s today and tomorrow. Beautiful days we got going right midweek. Right now in Alpena, 66. You got the sunshine. 68 Harbor Springs. 66 Cadillac. Downtown Traverse City, sitting at 67. All right, I've got a chance for you to become an instant finalist for Metallica. This is the last week to get registered, in person or on air. I'm just saying. Also, I'll be opening up the Miller Lite ticket window. I've got Toto tickets to give away. Toto and Christopher Cross and one other band that are together. I'll tell you more about it. Plus, we'll play Terry Ray's most excellent catchphrase game during the noontime hour. What should the theme be today? I will name that very soon. Aerosmith's next, so is Pink Floyd.
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1: Pink Floyd on the rock station, KLT, I'm Terry Ray. Name of that song, Empty Spaces, Young Lust. In case you wondered, you're like, I like that song, but I don't know what it's called. All right, so in the news, I was at dinner with my housemate Jeff the other day. We were in a restaurant that had big TVs, and on the TV, there was a thing that there's a trial about Tupac Shakur. Do you remember Tupac? Back in 1996, his life was taken in a drive-by shooting. And it's been this unsolved thing for years and years and years and years. Witnesses refuse to cooperate, and so they've really come up with nothing. But then this guy named Dwayne, we'll just use his first name, former gang leader, and an uncle of the primary suspect who they did it, blah, blah, blah. Well, he thought, it's been 30 years. I'm going to write a tell-all memoir. So he, believing he was safe or immune, openly has been talking about coordinating the murder. He gave detailed interviews to the police, federal task forces, spoke extensively for true crime documentaries, and published a memoir detailing how he supplied the weapon and rode in the vehicle during the attack. Because he thought, it's been 30 years. I will not get in trouble. That is not true. Prompted by his own public confessions and renewed police efforts, his home was raided, they've arrested him, and now he's on trial for murder. And now it's back in the news again 30 years later, but I think we all could learn a lesson from that. That probably just don't say anything. I just, because when I saw it on, I'm like, Tupac, didn't that happen forever ago when I saw the headline up on, and then looking further into it, it's like, the guy wrote a memoir about it. There was some good thinking. Def Leppard's coming up this morning. Terry Ray's Comedy Club is on the way. Also, the Queen, the Ambassador of Fun, is going to be stopping by. We'll hear from Tracy in a little bit to find out what's what and what things are going on throughout Northern Michigan. That is on the way as well.
2: 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A trip for two to see Metallica live Halloween night inside the mind-blowing Sphere, Las Vegas. 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So, how do you get in? 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Be the right caller, and you'll become an instant finalists. 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
2: I was walking by the potato aisle, potato section as it is, because there's so many different potatoes. It's not like celery where there's one. Bloop, celery. Like, what happened? Well, how come he's so popular? What happened to the potato? How come we are, like, he's got his own toy? Come on. That's kind of cocky for a vegetable right there. He's in every aspect of our eating, like breakfast, lunch, and dinner. Hash browns, tater tots, french fries, potato chips. Mm-hmm. You know what I feel bad for? Sweet potato. Oh, yeah, he's got the potato name. Never caught on and became famous. It's like he moved out east, started drinking. Changed his name to Yam, just...
3: My name is Joe Perra. Last summer, I was employed as an intern, and I learned that being an intern is a lot like being a foster child, because they care about your development, but not really. However, on my last day of work, my boss was nice enough to take me out for lunch. Looking at the menu prices, though, all I could think about were 4 months of unpaid labor. Would I like avocado on my salad for an additional dollar? Yeah.
4: I feel like my style has only gotten worse with age. I just turned 36, may as well have turned 72. Most of the clothes I wear make me look like I have bird seed in my pockets. So you know where I have to buy most of my clothes now? Amazon. You guys buying clothes on Amazon? Who knew that that would become our new American Eagle? We love it. But it's never really like a show-stopping look from Amazon. Nobody's ever seen me in something from there and been like, oh my God, where'd you get your dress? The same place I bought my printer. And my cat's litter box. I don't think it's entirely my fault that I have bad fashion. Spokane is not a well-dressed city. It's a lot of camo, a lot of women in shirts that say, it's wine o'clock somewhere. People just go to the strip club there and make it rain Kohl's cash. You're like...
5: She also gets mad. This is another thing she gets mad. She gets mad when I go to the bathrooms, because sometimes I

0: tinkle on the seat. Whatever, you know, not the whole time, like, ha ha ha, I hate you. It's just a couple drippy drops at the end, you know, when you get a shake. She gets mad, just pick up the seat. No. This aggravated me. She actually got a poem to help remind me to wipe the seat when I'm done. It says, she put it right over the toilet. It says, if you sprinkle when you tinkle, be a sweetie and wipe the seatie. That made me so mad, I wanted to pee in her pocketbook. Just fill it up. Hey, honey, you got a poem for this? I don't need a poem to help remind me, okay? I'm fine. If I want to wipe the seat, I have socks on. Okay? I know the girls don't like that joke. But the guys are like, he's a genius. Did you hear that? He just made his foot into a Swiffer, dude.
1: Some of the animals I see. Like, I was in the airport the other day, right? I'm sitting there waiting for my flight, just hating my life. And this, watching this lady, she's eating Egg McMuffins, like plural. It just threw like three of them. Right down her throat, like a pelican. Just like right down her gullet. And when she was done, she wiped her face with the bag. With the bag! Not even like a gentleman, like, no, I'll just do the corners and... Aah! And she just got a straight razor shave. She's an absolute animal. I saw this other dude, he was so out of shape, he was like trying to itch his back and he couldn't reach it. So he walked up to a support pole that was holding up an entire floor of the airport and just walks up and he just starts like rubbing up against it. Like a grizzly bear, just sitting there.
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2: 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Show me where the Roman candles are. And where's that chick nobody likes? Up the street? Up the street? Is the dog still in the yard?
4: You had some drinks today.
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2: That's 4th of July.
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0: Ann and Nancy Wilson, Heart on the Rock Station, KLTM Terry Ray. Guess what it's time for? The Ambassador of Fun has arrived. Welcome, Tracy.
1: Hello.
0: It

0: 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All right, are you ready?
1: I am good to go.
0: Wait,
1: tons of stuff to do.
0: Hey, anybody looking for something to do? The Ambassador Fund has you covered. Here we go.
1: Okay. Well, for our Sunrise Side listeners, the Alpena County Fair is going to continue through Saturday, which happens to be Kids Day with bike giveaways. The Thunder Bay Maritime Festival is at the marina this weekend. They have tall ship excursions and duck tours, the river race, there's parties, and the Venetian Night Lighted Boat Parade is going to start at 8 on Saturday night. So lots of fun there. The Alcona Classic Tractor and Engine Club are going to be putting on festivities this weekend at the ARA site in Lincoln. There's tractors on display Friday. Saturday is the parade, the raffles, and lunch by the Smoking Trolls. I know. There's a Mash Bash 4077th this Saturday at the Atlanta Thunder Bay Eagles Lodge. It's going to be all day from 10 in the morning until midnight, and they have a ton of tournaments and games and lots of fun there. And then if you're listening centrally or over on the Sunset side, tonight there's line dancing at Castle Farms in Charlevoix. There's live music in Boyne City's downtown gazebo. There's Grammy-nominated jazz guitarist Joe Taylor is going to play on the mountain at the Homestead tonight in Glen Arbor. And then tomorrow night, it's the finale for the Harbor Springs Street Musique, and they're going to have a lot of local artists. International jazz and Americana music is going to be at the Twisted Fish Gallery in Elk Rapids. And then Kay Jones and the Benzie Playboys, they're going to bring their Cajun and Zydeco music to the lawn at Grand Traverse Pavilions in Traverse City. That's all tomorrow night. And then Friday night, Ted Bounty and the Bounty Hunters are going to bring some jazz and reggae over to the Village Commons in Traverse City. The Motor City Memories are going to play Gaylord's Claude Shannon Park. And the Broom Closet Boys are going to rock out in Northport's Marina Park all on Friday night. Saturday night, the Metro Soul Band is going to play free at the Traverse City Civic Center, right there at the amphitheater. But the big news is Sunday, because it's the band battle at Castle Farms in Charlevoix from 1 to 7, of course, right here with KLT. And the top five bands are going to be competing live on stage with a 30-minute set each. The tickets are only $15 for general admission, $25 for VIP. Okay, why wouldn't you do that? Because how cool to feel cool.
0: Squatch and Mary Dew are going to be judges at that.
1: Oh, it is going to be amazing. And so go to castlefarms.com, get your tickets. But I did note that Shortstop is going to be playing that night and or that day. And I heard them last Saturday at the Shorts patio party.
0: Oh.
1: And they're a three-piece rock band. And they're teen boys. They're like 17 from Traverse City in Elk Rapids. And it was some of the best music I have heard in so long, Terry. They are awesome. So it's going to be a great day Sunday. Come and join us all. Downtown Honors National Coho and Salmon Festival is going to be this weekend. Carnival, food trucks, beer tent, and they're going to have music bingo in the rock band The Wax on Friday. And then Saturday has the bed race, the parade, the petting zoo, the lumberjack show, the Scottville Clown Band, Jelly Roll Blues Band, and classic rock with Split Decision. So lots of fun at the Coho and Salmon Festival. Petoskey's Dog Days of Summer is this weekend, and the new Bear River Dog Park is going to open Friday at 5. And the Traverse City Wine and Food Festival opens today through Sunday, mainly at the tented open space downtown. But they have daily demonstrations and tastings and wine tours. I did find some tickets for tonight's unforgettable opening night James Beard Foundation dinner right there at the open space. 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Really cool samples. Saturday's main event, Grand Tasting, has the cooking demonstrations and celebrity hosts Amy Smart and Carter Osterhaus. And the Slow Sunday Lunch is a low country boil, Terry. It's right there at the open space. And it's a huge feast of shrimp and sausage and corn and potatoes. And they put it in this Cajun butter. And it'll just drip down your arm, okay? This is just awesome. TraverseCity.com for the schedule, the details, and your tickets.
0: Oh, you know what else is this Saturday night? The Accidentals are at Interlochen.
1: Oh, I love them so much.
0: Uh-huh. It's a whole big thing going on. And also make sure that you get registered for the Metallica giveaway at the Sphere in Las Vegas. And you have until this weekend. Friday would be the best to say get registered by then, because not all businesses are open on Saturday and Sunday. Sunday, but you

0: because we both met him. He spent day at the station, whatever. You've worked with Turtle Creek Casino and, you know, the whole Leelanau Sands for years, and he came there. Tell your story.
1: Well, I'm just saying, George talks about himself in the third person. So he was like, George would like a rum and coke. And I was like, Tracy will go get that for you. Everything was George Wood. And I was like, okay, George, you are George, right? Yeah. And you had a whole day with him.
0: We did.
1: And how great was that?
0: Well, he didn't drink at all. He had quit by then. So it was all hot tea and cheese and crackers.
1: Yeah, yeah. He is alcohol free. So right now, Terry, guess what I'm doing? I'm drinking alone.
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0: Pat Benatar on the rock station, KLT. If you see her in concert, she does not perform that song anymore. And I don't blame her, because it's kind of like a na-na-na-na-na-na, hit me with your best shot, with the gun violence and whatnot that's going on. Hit me with your... 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Sunshine today from coast to coast is the forecast. And the high of about 70-something warmer tomorrow, but the sunshine as well. A couple beautiful days after the big rain last night. My phone kept going off with the various storm warnings and whatnot. Right now in Alpena, just shy of 70, almost there. 72 Harbor Springs, 68 in Cadillac, downtown Traverse City right now. 71. Theme for lunch at the Leedsville Cafe. I have not named it yet. I have not named the theme yet. Should we sing our requests? I don't know. What do you want to do? I need some inspiration. I saw that South Lake Charlie on the text line says he's going to watch the Tigers. We need a big win today. And the Tigers are playing the Pittsburgh Pirates today. And then on Friday, the Kansas City Royals, and Saturday, Kansas City Royals. And everybody's talking playoff picture. So I Googled, what are the chances of the Detroit Tigers making the playoffs? And according to AI, the Tigers hold roughly an 18.7 to 20% chance of making it into the postseason. That's an 80% chance that they will not make it in the playoffs. So right now they're hovering around a 61 win to 64 loss season right now record. And but 18.7% chance is not all that strong of a chance. Just say, we'll see. We'll see, though. Go Tigers. All right, getting closer to noontime and lunch at the Leedsville Cafe. What do you think the theme should be? Bad Company's coming up.
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Romantics on the Rock Station, KLT. I'm Terry Ray. I was just reading on the KLT text line, which is also our the KLT TVCAirport.com studio line, 231-941-9558. I had not thought of a theme yet. South Lake Charlie said Michigan bands. Romantics right there would be a Michigan band. Daryl says, how about the theme number one song the year you graduated? Mine would be 1983 ZZ Top Sharp Dressed Man. That's from Daryl. And very sad to hear the passing of Frank Beard, longtime drummer for decades for ZZ Top, just announced yesterday. And yeah, it was very, very bad. That means Billy Gibbons, the only remaining member, the front man of the band. And yeah, it was very, very sad. Someone else said, from the 989 without a name, I asked AI, important rock and roll related to today's date in history. Maybe this will help your theme. Okay. Someone else said this morning, KLT, I'd like to request a song to go out to my best friend, Kathy Moraski, and Alpena, Michigan. Thank you, and I hope you have a wonderful day. Wanted to hear some Ozzy. All right. Yeah, a lot of you just jumping in. Kendall wrote, you're a good woman, Terry Ray. Thank you, Kendall. That was very nice. You're a good woman, Terry Ray. I looked up the number one song the year that I graduated from high school, and it was Shadow Dancing by Andy Gibb. The other song, that was probably not the best choice. Other songs that were big that year were Foreigner's Hot Blooded, Boston Don't Look Back, and Joe Walsh's Life's Been Good. Oh, and The Cars, Just What I Needed. Oh, and Dire Straits, Sultans of Swing. That was a pretty good year. There were a lot of great songs that came out that year. All right, we're getting closer to noontime and lunch at the Leedsville Cafe. I am going to open up the Miller Lite ticket window in like 2 seconds for this band right here. There's three bands actually coming. Toto is one of them.

0: Oh, Romantics are on that tour with Christopher Cross and Toto as the headliner. All right, that's coming up very soon. I'm going to open up the Miller Lite ticket window. 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All right, back to the Toto thing. Let's do it.
1: The Miller Lite ticket window is now open.
0: That is correct. It's Toto with Christopher Cross and the Romantics 1 week from this Friday night, August 28th at the Acrisure Amphitheater. Would you like to go? How about we take caller 20? If you haven't won in the last 30 days, good luck. 231-941-9558.
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14: Oh my, you are caller 20. Yay! Who's this?
15: Mackenzie Goddard.
14: Mackenzie, where are you calling from?
15: Kalkaska. I actually called earlier trying to get the Motley Crue tickets.
14: Oh, but now you got the Toto tickets. Completely different band. Are you okay with that?
15: Yeah, 100%.
14: Okay, good. What are you doing today, Mackenzie?
15: I'm actually homesick with my daughter.
14: Oh, no. Well, I hope that the whole family gets better and whatever, but that show is happening next Saturday night, so congratulations to you. It's noontime.
16: When's last time at the Leesville? And it sure sounds good to me. Well, it's lunchtime at Leesville. You found WKLT.
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The show, not Saturday, next Friday night, August 28th at the Acrisure Amphitheater in Grand Rapids. All right, I just wanted to be correct. 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All right, theme for lunch at the Leedsville Cafe. I just looked to see how long it has been since we did this theme, and it was January, February, March, April. It was in May that we did Hall Pass. We haven't done this in a while. If you could have a hall pass from your significant other who said, yeah, go for it. If you ever meet Angelina Jolie or Brad Pitt or whoever it is that you're goo-goo for, you can hook up with them. They may not want to, but you've got the green light that you can hook up with them because your significant other is pretty sure it will never happen, but it could. So who would you pick? Who would you want your hall pass to be if it all, you know, the perfect, the heavens aligned all and it worked out for you? Who would you choose for your hall pass? That is the question. 231-941-9558. We'll get you through. 231-941-9558. That's the KLT-TVC-Airport.com studio line. 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I can hardly wait to hear what you come up with. Here's Eddie Money. It's a rock station. KLT.

0: Hi, Terry Ray. Johnny Depp, anytime. Yes, I would love to hook up with him. Can you play some Hollywood Vampires later?
1: Absolutely. Thank you.
0: Bye. Thank you. Have a great day.
1: You too. Her hall pass, Johnny Depp. That's the question today. It's a Rock Station. KLT.

0: Yes.
1: My dream girl, Emily Campagno from Fox News.
0: Emily Campagno?
1: Yes, a total looker from Fox News.
0: Fox News. Which shall we play for you?
1: Any AC/DC, I know it's your favorite. That's fine.
0: All right, you got it. Have a great day, man. Thank you. I do love me some AC/DC. And he loves him some Emily Campagno. It's a rock station. Kate Elton.

0: station, KLT. It is Lunch at the Leedsville Cafe. I'm Terry Ray. And the theme today, if you had a hall pass, you could hook up with anyone and it wouldn't ruin your relationship because your partner knows it's never going to happen. Who would you choose? This person, I believe, is driving with their window open.
1: Hi. I am single, so I don't need a hall pass, but there is an open invitation.
0: So she's single, she doesn't need a man, but there is an open invitation. That's what she said. Santana, it's Lunch at the Leedsville Cafe. KLT.

0: Hello, mine would be Henry Cavill. Oh, what a hunk of man.
1: Oh, what is he's in something? Isn't he Sherlock in the Sherlock Holmes thing?
0: No, he used to be Superman.
1: Henry Cavill, is that who you're saying?
0: Yes.
1: Okay, Superman. I think he's Sherlock Holmes too. In a more recent.
0: Oh, is he?
1: Yeah, in
0: I don't know.
1: His little sister, who used to be in that other show. There's a thing on Netflix, and I think he plays. Anyway, what can we play for you?
0: I would like to hear anything from Kid Rock.
1: Kid Rock for you. Have a great day. Thank you.
0: Thank you.
1: Yeah, he plays in Enola Holmes, which that's supposed to be Sherlock Holmes' little sister. Millie Bobby Brown plays Enola. He plays Sherlock Holmes. Henry Cavill is his name. It's KLT.

0: KLT, who's your hall pass?
1: I would have to hook up with Granny from the Beverly Hillbillies.
0: Granny, she's a feisty one. All right, Beverly Hillbillies.
1: Yeah. How about some old-time rock and roll?
0: All right, sounds good. Have a great day, man. Thank you.
1: Bye.
0: Ah, having your first date by the cement pond. Yes. It's lunch at the Leedsville Cafe. KLT.

0: Hey, Terry Ray, that guy say Granny from the Beverly Hillbillies?
1: He did, yes.
0: Oh, my gosh. I'll get you some bills, boy. Anyway, mine would be Selma Hayek.
1: Oh, good one.
0: Yeah. Any year, she still looks good, even today. But so on that note, could you play some Ozzy Flying High again?
1: You got it. Have a great day, man. Thank you.
0: Bye-bye.
1: It's KLT.

Ozzy on the Rock Station, KLT. It is Lunch at the Leedsville Cafe. I'm Terry Ray. Good afternoon. The theme of Lunch at the Leedsville Cafe is if you could hook up with anyone and have a hall pass and your significant other would be cool with it, because it's not going to happen, who would you choose? And there is someone named Aruba Sam. Hello, Aruba Sam. My choice would be Barbara Stanwyck. I Googled, because it seems like she's an old-timey one, and she was born in 1907, an American actress known for her versatility and realistic screen presence. And she had a 60-year career. She was the highest-paid actress of her time. But she was married twice, all right? And there's a thing that says, did Barbara Stanwyck have lovers? Yes, Barbara Stanwyck had romantic relationships and affairs outside of her two marriages. Her most notable romance was a secret four-year affair with actor Robert Wagner, who she dated in the 50s when she was in her 20s and he was in his 40s. Historians have also linked her historically to various other actors and public figures. All right. Go, Barbara. Anyway, so it could be a possibility. Well, other than she's passed away, Aruba Sam. Patrick and Belair, my hall pass would be Gillian Anderson, who played Agent Scully in the X-Files. All right. And how about Southlake Charlie? He says Susie, that must be his significant other, loves Matthew McConaughey. She wants to hear anything Theodore Nugent. Jim from Boone, my hall pass would be Nancy Wilson from Hart. This person says, hi, my hall pass would be Tommy Shaw. I've been crushing on him since I was 16. Tommy Shaw, of course, is from Styx and the Damn Yankees. The Shadow wants Becky from Applebee's. All right. Becky from Applebee's. Hey, there's a lot of you on the text line. It is Lunch at the Leedsville Cafe. If you want to get through, 231-941-9558. That's not only the text line, it's also the KLTTVCAirport.com studio line. Who would your hall pass be? Or you can record your request right on the KLT Radio app on your Android or iPhone, powered by Northwest Soul Express in Traverse City. 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Delivered or picked up, they have what you need for cattle, equine, swine, poultry, and companion animals. We got your sunshine right here. Sunshine from coast to coast, high in the mid-70s. Upper 70s by tomorrow with sunshine continuing. Right now in Alpena, 71, 73 Harbor Springs, 72 in Cadillac, and downtown Traverse City, sunshine and 73. It's a beautiful day in the neighborhood. We will continue on with Terry Ray's most

0: request, as well as we're going to play Terry Ray's Most Excellent Catchphrase Game. And I want to make someone a Metallica finalist this hour, too. Stuff's happening.
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0: It is lunch at the Leedsville Cafe. I'm Terry Ray. Good afternoon. Happy Wednesday. Happy sunshiny Wednesday. Theme for lunch at the Leedsville Cafe, hall pass. If you could have a hall pass to hook up with whoever, who would you choose?
7: Hey, Terry, how are you?
0: I'm good. Who would your hall pass be?
7: Eva Mendez.
0: Eva Mendez. There's a fine choice. All right. And what shall we play for you?
7: How about some Black Crowes?
0: You got it. All right. That is Ryan Gosling's wife since 2011. They've been married 15 years, have a couple kids. She's like 6 years older than he is. Interesting. It's KLT.

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Caller 31 will be an instant finalist for Metallica Halloween Night at the Sphere from KLT.

0: Oh, my. You are caller 31.
1: Oh, my God, Terry.
0: Woo-hoo!
1: Awesome.
0: Who's this?
1: Woo-hoo! This is Jamie Warner from Kingsley.
0: Hi, Jamie. You are now an instant finalist for Metallica at the Sphere in Las Vegas on Halloween night. How cool would that be?
1: Hell yeah. Thank you so much. I have been trying nonstop, so this is great. Thank
0: there
1: you.
0: You got it. Yeah, she finally did it. Yeah. All right, so keep listening for your next chance to get registered to win on air.

0: When we give you the cue to call, it's very clear. It says, call now, and gives the phone number and everything. It'll happen again this afternoon with Squatch. The other way to get registered to win is to go in person, and there's all these different locations, but you have to do it this week. This week is the cutoff, because all the boxes are going to be picked up by Monday. So get on it, and you can see the whole list at WKLT.com if you want to see Metallica at the Sphere on Halloween night. In Las Vegas with airline and hotel and spending cash. How cool would that be? Very cool. 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extended dinner hours on Fridays and Saturdays. All right, it's time to play Terry Ray's Most Excellent Catchphrase Game. This is the game where I get two of you on the phone line. I give you clues as to a word I'm trying to get you to say. You shout out answers. First one to five wins. How about we go with, what do we have today? How about we go with a pair of tickets to see Wheel of Fortune, Friday, October 30th. This is the night before Halloween. At Soaring Eagle Casino, it's Wheel of Fortune Live. It brings the thrill of the iconic TV game show to life, and giving access for chances to win. Guests are randomly selected to take the stage. You could win prizes. It'll be very exciting there at Soaring Eagle. Would you like to play? If you haven't won in the last 30 days, you're eligible right now. I need the first female and the first male in hopes of telling you apart that have not won in 30 days to play. And the phone lines are now open at 231-941-9558. So men, women, good luck right now.
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6: All right, I have Luann and I have Rich on the line. Say hello to each other.
7: Hello, Luann.
6: And where are you from, Luann?
8: I'm from Atlanta.
6: Atlanta. And how about you, Rich?
7: Posen.
6: Posen. Soon to be home with the Potato Festival. Yes. All right.
7: Yep, couple weeks.
6: So I'm going to give clues as to a word I'm trying to get you to say. You shout out answers. First 1 to 5 wins. All the letters start with the letter H. The letter H. Like, ha, ha, ha, ha. All right, you ready?
7: Alrighty.
6: Here we go. This is something you might shout at a revival meeting.
7: Hallelujah.
6: Hallelujah. She was, or he was first, I think. You would wear these to walk in the mountains.
7: Hiking boots.
6: Yes, that's a tie. Opposite of a barber shop.
8: Hair salon.
6: Yes, hair salon, Luann. This guy was really awful, and he is from Germany.
7: Hitler.
6: Yes, Hitler. This is something we used to drink out of as a kid. In the backyard.
8: Hose.
6: Yes, a hose. This is a game you play in the backyard where you throw these metal things at a pole.
8: Horseshoes.
6: Yes, horseshoes. Fancy men with a suit might have one of these in their front pocket. And you blow your nose on it.
7: Handkerchief.
6: Yes, that's a tie. This is, you might pay to spend the night here.
7: Hotel.
6: Yeah, it's a tie. This is a, this is an island that's part of America.
8: Hawaii,
6: yes. She's ahead right now, 4-2. This is a kind of a bird, not an eagle.
7: Hawk,
6: she got you. She got you first. Rich, I hope you get through another time. And Luann, would you like to go to Soaring Eagle Casino Friday, October 30th for the Wheel of Fortune Live?
8: Sure.
6: Sure. Right. Stay right there. That is Terry Ray's most excellent catchphrase game. Yes, she will be shouting with everyone else. Yes, it'll be so exciting. We've got a lot more of those passes up for grabs. Keep listening for your next chance to win. Gilda, yes, thank you. The game show music. Let's do this.
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6: All right, finishing off lunch at the Leedsville Cafe. Lots of you jumping in. Hall pass has been the theme today. If you could have a hall pass and hook up with anybody, who would it be? Lonnie from Onaway says my hall pass would be Patrick Swayze. All right. And someone else said, Aruba Sam

0: If I were female, if I were female, I'd want to be with that hunk, Chris Hemsworth. Okay, Aruba Sam, put some thought into that. All right, it is lunch at the Leedsville Cafe. Let's finish with this one. And again, as always, I appreciate your participation. You all go above and beyond.
1: So my guy would be Ryan Reynolds as Deadpool.
0: Oh,
1: and
0: Ryan
1: then can
0: Reynolds.
1: I hear Jethro Tull's Locomotive Breath?
0: You may. Sirac Station, KLT.

0: Northern Michigan's own Billman Brothers on the Rock Station. KLT, I'm Terry Ray. Good afternoon. They opened for ZZ Top. The first time I remember ZZ Top coming around as part of the National Cherry Festival when we used to do the shows out at Northwestern Michigan Fairgrounds. Yeah, Billman Brothers were on stage with them. That was very cool. And very sad again hearing the passing of Frank Beard, which leaves Billy Gibbons now, one final member of ZZ Top, still going. They're still touring. It is KLT, so we've chosen who is going to do the MyTunes thing again this weekend. Bobby Hales of Atlanta and Marty Smith Jr. of Sault Ste. Marie. Bobby will be on Saturday at noon, Marty Sunday at noon. Each of them submitted a 10-song list of what they wanted to hear on the radio, and they have been chosen to do just that. Their songs will be played. They'll get to do the intros. It happens this weekend, as well as each of them winning a $25 gift card to Rustic Hog Barbecue Bar and Grill, South Main Street in Lake City. They'll be saying, "You're listening to my tunes on my station, KLT." And you can do the same at WKLT.com. All right, this is the final week to get registered for those Metallica tickets. The big voice guy is going to tell you where you can do that right now.
1: 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Don't just hear about the biggest rock show of the year, be there. 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

Random. It is KLT. I'm Terry. We should probably play some Lynyrd Skynyrd. That's what was supposed to happen right there, and then it just stopped. There it wasn't anymore. What do you want to hear about Lynyrd Skynyrd? Let me type in Lynyrd Skynyrd. Okay, not Christmas time again, because that would be weird. How about this one? Here we go. One of the new ones with Johnny Van Zandt, Ronnie's little brother. It's KLT.

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2: Well, that was

Leonard Skinner on the Rock Station, KLT, I'm Terry Ray. That band is still touring, in spite of the fact not a single original band member is with them anymore. But the band members that have been with them for years, so it's just a transformation. And original lead singer Ronnie Van Zant lost his life in that plane crash years and years ago. His little brother Johnny has taken his place, so. It's close, but they are not slowing down with the tour, and they're going to be in Camden, New Jersey at the Freedom Mortgage Pavilion tomorrow night, and then on Friday night they'll be in New York, Saturday night they'll be in Massachusetts. I don't know who's booking this tour, but there's no rest for the wicked, I guess. Load up.

0: 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Sunshine from coast to coast. The forecast today and tomorrow, mid 70s today, upper 70s tomorrow. Very nice. Right now in Alpena, sunshine 74, 73 Harbor Springs, same for Cadillac, downtown Traverse City as well with the sunshine in 73. During lunch at the Leedsville Cafe, the theme today was if you could have a hall pass to hook up with someone and your significant other wouldn't be upset because it's probably not going to happen, who would it be? And Patrick in Bel Air wrote to me after lunch at the Leedsville Cafe and said, Terry, can I change my hall pass? Because his original hall pass, who was that for? Was Gillian Anderson, Scully in the X-Files. Can I change my hall pass to the caller who requested locomotive breath? A Jethro Tull fan is my kind of woman. All right, Patrick, I put that out there for you. Just picking people out of the audience in northern Michigan. That's what he's doing. Tom Petty's coming up this afternoon. Boston very soon. Another long rock block.
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0: Boston on the Rock Station, KLTO, Terry Ray. Good afternoon. Here we are, the 19th day of August, and today is a historical day because today the Indianapolis Motor Speedway celebrates its 117th anniversary today. And they call the Indy Motor Speedway the Brickyard. And you ever wonder why? Apparently, I did, so I looked it up. In 1909, workers paved the track with 3.2 million paving bricks after the original crushed stone service proved unsafe, so they decided to put bricks down. 3.2 million paving bricks made up the Indy Speedway, and then crews eventually paved over most of the track with asphalt, but left a 36-inch strip of the original bricks exposed at the start-slash-finish line, and the tradition is drivers still kiss the remaining strip of bricks if they win a race. And so it's known as the Brickyard. But 117 years ago today is when it was completed. So happy anniversary to the Indy 500 or Indianapolis Speedway. This Sunday's big doings going on. KLT's going to be out and about at Castle Farms. The Battle of the Bands. Join Squatch and Mary Dew. They will be judges this coming Sunday. Doors open at 1. Things get underway. It goes till 7. There will be 5 bands playing. I know some of them, Praise the Fallen, Midnight Blue Band, which I saw at the downtown Friday Night Live recently. They were very good. Shortstop, Loophole, and at 7 o'clock, the winners will be announced, and tickets are on sale now at castlefarms.com. I believe it's just $15 to get in, but it should be a good time. This coming Sunday, come support the bands of Northern Michigan and say hey to Squatch and Mary Dew. All right? I am out of here. Have yourselves a fabulous afternoon, whatever you end up doing, my friends. Fleetwood Mac's on the way, so it's another long rock block. Squatch has got the Ford 404 with stuff to give away. He's got Work Release at 5 with Detroit Wing Company, Smash or Trash with Black Bear Grill. He'll make someone a finalist for Metallica. And he's got tickets for the Cedar Polka Festival, which is happening next weekend. All right, have a great day. See ya.
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0: Ozzy on the rock station, KLT. Apparently using baby shampoo because the title, No More Tears. All right. Happy hump day, everybody. Lots to get to today. I am very happy with how many giveaways we have today. We've got the 4 at 4 at 404 with a gift card from Moose and Stella's. And then the work release program, we have a gift card from the Detroit Wing Company. The work release program, of course, in the 5 o'clock hour, and it's never too early to get your requests in. And you can do that here at the KLT TVCAirport.com studio line, which is 231-941-WKLT, also known as 231-941-9558. And I'm going to be opening up the Miller Lite ticket window a couple of times. I've got another finalist position for Metallica playing Halloween night at the Sphere in Las Vegas with free airfare, thanks to TVC Airport, overnight accommodations, and spending cash. And then I also have, you know what? I'm going to tell you about it right now.
1: The Miller Lite ticket window is now open.
0: That's right, it is open. And I've got a pair of passes to the 2026 Cedar Polka Festival. It's happening Thursday through Sunday, August 27th through the 30th. Eat, drink, and dance the night away with live polka music. And, of course, fabulous Polish food, ribs, hot dogs, popcorn, beer, so much more. If you want more information, you can always check it out at WKLT.com. But I'm going to take the seventh caller right now at 231-941-9558. Call now. And good luck.
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6: This is John Rasmussen.
5: John, what town are you from?
6: Alpena.
5: John in Alpena. Would you like to check out the Cedar Polka Fest? That's happening Thursday through Sunday, August 27th through the 30th?
6: Sure.
5: All right. Well, you got a pair of tickets, my man. I want to thank you for listening and for calling in.
6: All right. Thank you.
5: You're quite welcome. Lots of giveaways coming up today. Make sure you're listening in the 3 o'clock hour for that Miller Lite ticket window to open with another slot for a Metallica finalist. That's all the hints you get. Right now, it's Aerosmith on the Rock Station, KLT.

0: Creed, another one of those illegitimate sons of Cher. They all sing like this, yeah. Let's take a look at the weather and I'll shut up. Currently 75 degrees in Traverse, Cadillac, and Alpena, 73 in Petoskey. Overnight low 52 with clear skies, and then tomorrow's looking absolutely beautiful. Sunny, high of 78, but looks like late Thursday night, early Friday morning, we're going to have some rain hit the area, and then rain's going to stick around on and off throughout the day. On Friday, high of 78. Saturday, possibly some showers, but it looks like it should clear up by midday, high of 75. Yeah, it's looking pretty good. Sunday, sunny, high of 72. 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Folks, I want you to stick around because we've got Steve Miller. It's the first album I ever bought with my own hard-earned cash, doing a paper route, Fly Like an Eagle. And Van Halen, right after this.
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Halen on the Rock Station, KLT. Squatch here with you, and I'm also going to be with you Sunday from 1 to 7. Myself and Mary Dew will be guest, judges, I guess, for the Battle of the Bands at Castle Farms. Now, the doors open at 1 o'clock. At 3 o'clock, Praise the Fallen takes the stage. Then at 4 o'clock, it's Midnight Blue Band. 5 o'clock, it's Shortstop. And then at 6 o'clock, the band is called Loophole. And then at 7

0: 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But hope to see you out there. It's going to be a lot of fun just to visit the castle again. And I've got a long rock block coming up next. We're going to kick that off with Whitesnake right after this.
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2: I'm Alyssa Smith with Up North Live News. Here are some of the stories we're working on for your Wednesday. Former State Representative Neil Friske will not face criminal charges after the Michigan Attorney General's office said an investigation into allegations involving firearms, commercial sex, and sexual assault did not find enough evidence to prove the allegations beyond a reasonable doubt. The Attorney General's office said it had concluded its review of the investigation, which began with Lansing Police in 2024 and was later handled by Michigan State Police. A judge made a ruling Tuesday for Brad Bartholomew of Wexford County on his request for access to a computer to review evidence in his case. The judge granted Bartholomew permission to use a computer to review discovery related to the charges against him. His defense argued reviewing thousands of pages of documents by hand was inefficient and increased the risk of information being leaked. Bartholomew and his wife Courtney are both charged in connection with the killing of Rebecca Park and her unborn baby in Wexford County. East Bay Charter Township in Grand Traverse County now offering a safe exchange zone at a township hall. The safe exchange

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0: The Brothers Doobie on the Rock Station KLT. Squatch here with you. And, you know, we do KLT's Smash or Trash every Wednesday night just after 6 o'clock. I'm going to play a new tune and then invite the public to say whether they think it's a smash hit or if we should trash it. And I've got a newer release from Styx called Build and Destroy. And that's from their last studio album called Circling Above that came out in July. So I hope you stick around to let me know what your thoughts are. And if you happen to be the fifth caller and the fifth judge on whether it's a smash hit or if we should trash it, you'll win yourself a gift certificate from Black Bear Grill and the Bear Bourbon Bar at Black Bear Golf Course in Vanderbilt. All right, stick around. We've got Billy Idol coming up right after this.
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9: The Eighth Commandment says, "Thou shalt not steal." But something hinky is up with not just a bar's breakfasts. They're exactly like the amazing breakfast served at Rico's Bar and Grill in Grawn. But hold your ponies. The Knot did not steal. Recipes were made to be shared and traded. So Rico's diners are now enjoying

0: Having the Knott's famous fried fish. 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

0: I certainly was in the right.
1: Yeah, it's definitely like geezers cruising for
2: bruising. Pink Floyd on the rock station, KLT with Money. Could all use some of that, couldn't we? Squanch here with you. Let's take a look at the weather outside. It's just beautiful. Currently 77 degrees in Traverse and Cadillac, 75 in Alpena, 73 in Petoskey, overnight low 52 with clear skies. Tomorrow sunny, high of 78. Friday looks like we could have some rain on and off throughout the day, high of 78 again. And then Saturday, partly sunny, high of 75. 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It's a landline or a text line. Never too early to get your requests in for the work release program. I'd love to hear what's going on in your world. And if you do send a text, by the way, you got to include your name. That's how your tune gets played. And don't forget to keep your ears open for the Miller Lite ticket window. We have another finalist position available for the Metallica concert in Las Vegas on Halloween night at the Sphere. A free airfare, thanks to TBC Airport. Overnight accommodations and spending cash. This is the concert to check out. And we got you covered.
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Caller 31 will be an instant finalist for Metallica Halloween Night at the Sphere from KLT.

0: JLT, you're caller 31. Who's this?
1: 31. Ken.
0: Ken, what town are you from?
1: Alanson.
0: Ken in Alanson, you are now a finalist to check out Metallica Halloween night at the Sphere in Las Vegas with free airfare, free accommodations, and some spending cash. We'll be doing the grand prize drawing August 28th. Make sure you're listening.
1: Woohoo! Me too! JLT rocks!
0: All right, Ken, and just so you know, I am available to if you need a date.
1: Woohoo! Oh, baby!
0: I'll cuddle and everything. All right, I kid. But in all seriousness, I want to thank you for listening and for calling in.
1: Perfect. Thank you.
0: You are quite welcome. And I want to mention that if you want to register in person, you need to do it before Sunday, the 23rd. That is this Sunday. 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

0: 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The Rock Station. KLT. KLT. It's time for the 4 at 4 at 4:04.
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2: Here it is.
3: That's right. Here it is. For better, for worse, it is the 4 at 4 at 4:04. Today we're playing for a $25 gift card to Moose and Stella's Cafe in Kalkaska. One of my favorite cafes, by the way. I have four headlines. If you can spot the phony one and give me a call at 231-941-9558, also known as 231-941-WKLT, well, you could win that gift card. Here we go. Four headlines. Three are real. Number one, a 10-year-old delivers his mom's baby and saves his brother's life. Number two, the most popular food for family dinners in this country is Mexican food. Number three, the Guardians of the Galaxy soundtrack was the first soundtrack to ever make it to number one on the Billboard chart and was entirely made up of songs that have been on the Billboard chart at number one before. And number four, buying groceries online helps you lose weight. Let me run down these four headlines one more time. Number one, a 10-year-old delivers his mom's baby and saves his brother's life. Number two, the most popular food for family dinners in this country is Mexican food. Number three, the Guardians of the Galaxy soundtrack was the first soundtrack to ever make it to number one on the Billboard chart and was entirely made up of songs that have been number one on the Billboard chart before. And number four, buying groceries online helps you lose weight. The number, 231-941-9558. I want you to give me a call now while we listen to the sweet, soothing sounds of Guns N' Roses' Sweet Child O' Mine on the Rock Station KLT.

0: Axl and the boys, Guns N' Roses, Sweet Child of Mine. It is the 4 at 4 at 4:04. Today we're playing for a $25 gift card to Moose and Stella's Cafe in Kalkaska. Let me run down the four headlines one more time. Number one, 10-year-old delivers his mom's baby and saves his brother's life. Number two, the most popular food for family dinners in this country is Mexican food. Number three, the Guardians of the Galaxy soundtrack was the first soundtrack to ever make it to number one on the Billboard chart and was entirely made up of songs that have been number one on the Billboard chart before. Number four, buying groceries online helps you lose weight. The number, 231-941-9558. Let's go to the phones. Can you spot the phony headline?
1: Number four.
0: Number four, buying groceries online will help you lose weight. A recent study found that having groceries delivered might help you lose weight. When you're walking around in a store, you're constantly tempted to buy junk food. But when you shop online, you have to search for a specific product. So true story, try back.
1: All right.
0: I'm going to have to try that because, do I buy a lot of stuff right there at the checkout? Squatch is lazy. Can you spot the phony headline?
2: Number two.
0: Number two, the most popular food for family dinners in this country is Mexican food, and it's not even close. Classic American comfort foods come in third. Asian food is second. Yeah, interesting statistic there. But thanks for calling. It's still open, folks. The number, 231-941-9558.

0: Can you spot the phony headline?
1: Yeah, number three.
0: Number three, the Guardians of the Galaxy soundtrack was the first soundtrack to ever make it to number one on the Billboard charts and was entirely made up of songs that have been number one on the Billboard chart before. Yes, that is made up, although it did make it to the number one Billboard chart, the soundtrack itself. But it wasn't all made up of number one hits. Who's this?
1: Elaine.
0: Elaine, what town are you from?
1: Williamsburg.
0: Elaine in Williamsburg. You win yourself a $25 gift card to Moose and Stella's Cafe in Kalkaska. I want to thank you for calling and for playing.
1: Thanks.
0: You're quite welcome. More giveaways coming up in the 5 o'clock hour. Right now, CCR on the Rock Station, KLT.

Happiness is what you need so bad.

0: Just like the gas pumps, getting the lead out. Zeppelin, what is and what should never be on the rock station KLT. And I'll tell you what should be on the rock station KLT, our guest DJs. That happens every Saturday and Sunday right at noon, where we let a listener take over the radio and play whatever they want for an entire hour. It's KLT's My Tunes, and it's brought to you by Rustic Hog Barbecue Bar and Grill on South Main Street in Lake City. Now, this Saturday, we have Bobby Hales of Atlanta. Then on Sunday, it's Marty Smith Jr. of Sault Ste. Marie. Can't wait to see what tunes they have in store for us. And they both win that $25 gift card to Rustig Hog. Now, if you would like to be the guest DJ, it's pretty easy to do. You just log on to WKLT.com. Next thing you know, you're getting some tasty barbecue in your belly. Stick around. Greg Kinn and Rod Stewart coming up right after this.
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Rod Stewart on the rock station, KLT. Man, that's one act I wish I would have seen, like the Faces back in the day. They sound like that would have been a jam, and all the footage that I see looks like it would have been a lot of fun. All right, why don't we take a look outside to see what's in store for us if you want to do some outside fun. Currently, 78 degrees in Traverse and Cadillac, 75 in Alpena, 73 in Petoskey. Overnight low, 52.

0: You with clear skies. Tomorrow, sunny with a high of 78. Friday, looks like we have a chance of showers on and off throughout the day. High of 78 again. Saturday, a high of 75. Starts out nice, but it might there might be some rain later in the day. Sunday, high of 72. So all in all, we've got some warm weather coming our way. 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

0: Blue Oyster Cult on the Rock Station. KLT Squatch here with you. And tonight on KLT's Smash or Trash, that happens just after the 6 o'clock hour, I'm going to be playing a tune from Styx. They had an album that came out in July called Circling From Above. The tune is called Build and Destroy. I want to know if you think it's a smash hit or if we should trash it. And just for playing, you could win a gift card from the Black Bear Grill and the Bear Bourbon Bar at Black Bear Golf Course in Vanderbilt. All right, folks, what I'm going to do is play a couple of tunes, get us up to the top of the hour. We'll take a look at the news and then jump into your requests for the work release program.
1: 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We're talking round-trip airfare from TBC Airport, hotel accommodations, and two tickets to one of the most unforgettable concert experiences you'll ever witness. So, how do you get in? 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
2: I'm Melissa Smith with Up North Live News. Here are some of the stories we're working on for your Wednesday. Former State Representative Neil Friske will not face criminal charges after the Michigan Attorney General's office said an investigation into allegations involving firearms, commercial sex, and sexual assault did not find enough evidence to prove the allegations beyond a reasonable doubt. The Attorney General's office said it had concluded its review of the investigation, which began with Lansing Police in 2024 and was later handled by Michigan State Police. A judge made a ruling Tuesday for Brad Bartholomew of Wexford County on his request for access to a computer to review evidence in his case. The judge granted Bartholomew permission to use a computer to review discovery related to the charges against him. His defense argued reviewing thousands of pages of documents by hand was inefficient and increased the risk of information being leaked. Bartholomew and his wife

0: Courtney are both charged in connection with the killing of Rebecca Park and her unborn baby in Wexford County. East Bay Traverse Township in Grand Traverse County now offering a safe exchange zone at a township hall. The safe exchange zone can be for child custody exchanges, private property transactions, and online marketplace purchases. The safety zone is located in the Township Hall parking lot on 3 Mile Road. 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
3: Uh-oh. Oh, yeah. You know what time it is. It's 5 o'clock on a hump day.
4: Hump day, yeah!
3: And it's time for the work release program. We made it halfway through the week. The weekend isn't within sight, folks. And hopefully you're done with work today, and maybe, just maybe, there's a song you'd like to hear. Today's work release program is brought to you by Detroit Wing Company, voted best wings in Michigan and home of the $5 classic crispy sandwich. They're located on Front Street in Traverse City, and I have a $20 gift card I'll be giving away this hour to Detroit Wing Company. But first, we're going to kick off the work release program with a request from the text line, which is the same as the landline, 231-941-9558. I've got Bill in Traverse City. He said he didn't get his tune on yesterday. Maybe today he could hear "You Can't Always Get What You Want." That was pretty funny, Bill. It's the Stones kicking off the work release program on the Rock Station, KLT.

The Stones on the Rock Station, KLT Squatch here with you. And I always wondered about that child choir that they have at the beginning of this song. I mean, it's kind of weird lyrics. I mean, could you imagine like trying to corral a choir from a rather conservative church? And then you say, yeah, okay, so look, what I want them to say is, I saw a footless man. Man, can you sing that, man? It sounds good, though. It's a classic. All right, folks, it is the work release program. And hey, we've got a little birthday shout out here to Melissa from her dad. So happy birthday, Melissa. And we've got a tune.

for you. It just happens to be called Melissa by the Allman Brothers. Hope you have a wonderful birthday, and thanks for listening. It is the Rock Station, KLT.

Allman Brothers on the rock station, KLT, going out to a special little birthday girl from her dad. Love that tune, Sweet Melissa. All right, and while we're on the text line, which is 231-941-9558, did you remember that? Do you know what it spells? It's 231-941-WKLT, and we had another guy checking in here. It's Meat Man, the Meat Man from Conway. He wants some Blue on Black. Kenny Wayne coming your way, Meat Man. It is the Rock Station, KLT.

0: How you doing?
1: Pretty good. What can I play for you?
0: Love to hear some U2 Bullet the Blue Sky.
1: Oh, yeah. I dig that tune. I was lucky enough to see them at the Sphere with Terry Ray, and I was hoping they would do that tune. I wish I could see that live. But, yeah, let me get that on for you, and thanks for the call.
0: Thank you, man.
1: You're quite welcome. It is the Work Release Program.

0: I like the whole backstory there. We'll go with you're a guitar player and you like the riff. And not for the sniff.
1: No.
0: It's the riff, no. Not the sniff. I get it. All right,
1: yes,
0: man.
1: Sir.
0: All
1: right. Thank you, Squatch. Have a good day, man.
0: All right, the jury's out on that one. Got the live version. Eric Clapton, Cocaine. For the riff. Yeah, for the riff.

0: Clapton on the rock station KLT. It is the work release program, but let's take a second here to look at the weather. And it is still beautiful outside. Just had to poke my head out there to see what's going on. Currently 75 degrees here in Traverse, in Cadillac, and also in Alpena. 72 in Petoskey. Overnight low 52 with clear skies. Tomorrow sunny with a high of 78. Friday, it looks like we have some rain on and off throughout the day. High of 78 also, but only a 30% chance during the day. So hopefully Friday, no rain hits you, misses you all together. Saturday, we do have a chance of showers later in the day. High of 75. Sunday, high of 72. 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With over 40 years of hot tub experience and the largest Bullfrog and Viking hot tub showroom in northern Michigan, if you need a hot tub, they are the people to see. All right, we're going to get to more of your requests coming up right after this.
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16: It is the work release program, the number 231-941-9558. The phone is ringing off the hook, and the text line requests are coming in. I've got Chris from Alpena. He said, hey, how about breaking the law? You want some Judas Priest. You got it, Chris. It is the Rock Station, KLT.

0: Brutus Priest on the Rock Station, KLT. It is the work release program, and I've got James from Manton here. He wants some sticks. He says he has too much time on his hands.
1: I wish I had that problem.
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0: Too much time on my hands. Too much time on my...
1: Styx on the Rock Station, KLT. Checking the text line here. I know Jerry from Mayo, he wanted some Stevie Ray Vaughan. And let's see, who else did we have here? Mac from Charlevoix, he wanted the Cliffs of Dover, which I haven't heard in a long time. That is a great tune. Let's see, what else have we got here?

we also have Dan in Rogers City with a guilty pleasure of mine. I like this tune. What's Kiss? Lick It Up. First video without their makeup. Remember that. It's a rock station, KLT.

0: Kiss on the Rock Station, KLT. 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
12: You're calling 7. Who's this?
13: This is Adrian. How are you?
12: Adrian, I am doing okay, but I'd be better if I had a $20 gift card to Detroit Wing Company. Like somebody I know.
13: Yeah, for sure. I know you love them.
12: Yes, I do.
13: You live for them.
12: I do. And if I stop eating wings, I stop growing. I have to eat like every 20 minutes. It's scary. But listen, I am going to send you this card. I want to thank you for listening and for calling in.
13: For sure.
12: All right. And we are coming to the end of the work release program, but not before I do one last request. Oh, all right, that isn't it. Okay, hold on a second. Let's see what we got here. What do we got here? Where's a phone call? There we are. I found the phone call.
14: Good afternoon, Scott.
12: Hey, Louie, what can I play for you?
14: I'm thinking The Zoo by the Scorpions.
12: All right, yeah, let me play that for you, and I hope your rest of your Wednesday goes well.
14: Thank you. You too.
12: All right, listen, folks, I'm sorry I couldn't get to more calls. It was a very busy Wednesday, but... Gosh, I love that everybody out there is listening. So, here you go. Last tune for the work release program. It is the Scorps.

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And 96.7 WRGZ, Rogers City, Sheboygan, Alpena. 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

Thanks. Hopefully not the music. It is Smash or Trash, brought to you by the Black Bear Grill and the Bear Bourbon Bar at Black Bear Golf Course in Vanderbilt. 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And we have a tune today from the last release by Styx. The album is called Circling From Above, came out in July, and the tune is called Build and Destroy. I want to know if you think it's a smash hit or if we should trash it. And the number here is 231-941-9558. One call per person. Yes, we can see your caller IDs. And if you haven't won something in the last 30 days. And by the way, the fifth caller, just so we don't have a tie, you're going to win a gift certificate from the Black Bear Grill and the Bear Bourbon Bar at Black Bear Golf Course in Vanderbilt. All right, folks, without further ado, it is Build and Destroy from Styx on the Rock Station, KLT.

0: 941-9558. Let's go to the phones and see what we got. What do you think? Is it a smash hit or should we trash it?
1: Smash.
0: All right, thanks. All right, so that's one in the win category there. And let's see what we got next here. Next caller. What do you think? Is it a smash hit or should we trash it?
1: It's smash.
0: All right. All right, two people like it so far. What do you think? Smash hit or should we trash it?
2: Smash.
0: All right, thank you. Oh, it looks like Sticks is doing pretty good here. Let's see. Next caller. What do you think? Smash hit or should we trash it?
3: I think it's a smash.
0: All right. Thanks, man. All right. That's four smashes. And, of course, you know that that means you're the fifth caller. Who's this?
4: Stuart.
0: Stuart, what town are you from?
4: Schwagen.
0: All right. Would you like a gift certificate to Black Bear Grill and the Bear Bourbon Bar?
4: Why, sure.
0: I thought you might, yeah. So what do you think? Is it a smash hit or should we trash it?
4: Yeah, she's a smash.
0: All right. Thanks, Stuart. All right. Well, you win that gift certificate to the Black Bear Grill and the Bear Bourbon Bar. They're open 7 days a week for great food and fun. I want to thank you for listening and for calling.
4: Well, me too. Thank you.
0: All right. Yeah. Well, we're going to get back into the music. We've got Skinner lined up right after these messages.
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12: The Eighth Commandment says, thou shalt not steal. 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

0: Nickelback on the rock station, KLT Squatch with a weather update. Temps are coming down, currently 73 degrees in Traverse, Cadillac, 70 in Alpena, 68 in Petoskey, overnight low right around 52 with clear skies. Tomorrow's high, 78, and then Friday it looks like we could have some rain on and off throughout the day, high of 78. Saturday's high, 75, we have a chance of rain later in the day. Sunday's looking beautiful, sunny I should say, with a high of 72, and the weather is brought to you by Hillman Health Foods. 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All right, let's get back into the music. We've got Phil Collins and the Cars coming up right after this.
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0: The Grand Illusion, Styx on the Rock Station, KLT. That is from their 7th album by the same title and is considered by critics and fans alike to be the band's masterpiece, their best album ever. And of course, Come Sail Away is on that album, Fooling Yourself. And yeah, came out in 1977. 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Alta Equipment is your one-stop dealer for Takeuchi compact construction equipment. Patchy fog overnight tonight, otherwise clear skies expected. The low about 39. We get sunshine again tomorrow, even warmer. Tomorrow's high, 79.
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0: KLT is giving you the experience of a lifetime. A trip for two to see Metallica live Halloween night inside the mind-blowing Sphere, Las Vegas. 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So, how do you get in? 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Option two, register in person at LaHaye's Dispensary in Sheboygan and Lighthouse Dispensary in TC, the Keg Bar in Waters, Alpina Car Care, Rico's Bar and Grill in Grand, Buck Snort Saloon in Mesick, Alpina Furniture, Jet's Pizza in Gaylord and Petoskey. 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Don't just hear about the biggest rock show of the year, be there. 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